0: Live, Katy Perry, Hot and Cold. I'm Sandra. I hope you're doing well. That's actually a good way of putting our summer weather. Hot and cold. The summer forecast is out for Manitoba. I'll give you all the details coming up. It's not bad. I mean, elsewhere it's worse, so not bad is, I'll take it. I'll give you all the details on the way. Hot 100.5.
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Hurty grass. 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

The summer forecast is here, friends. Hot 100.5. I'm Sandra. This is not me putting it together. I want to make that very clear. It was like the Weather Network that came out with it. And it looks like for the province of Manitoba, we're going to have warmer than average temperatures. But like many people in Canada, we're all going to be affected by this El Nino that will be coming in. And that El Nino is also going to bring us some cooler weather as well. So it's kind of like ebbs and flows. We're going to have above normal temperatures. However, with this El Nino, we could be having some colder days too. So one day you're like, it's so hot out. The next year, I need a jacket. That's kind of how the weather's going to go. But again, leaning into more warmer days than none. And right now, I mean, it's beautiful. We've had sunshine. It's going to be warm going into the weekend as well. It's just a little bit of what we are going to be in for this summer. By the way, summer officially arrives, depending on what calendar you follow. The astrological one is June 21st. That is the summer solstice. Meteorological.

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6:45. I'm Sandra. Do you watch celebrity cooking shows or any celebrity chefs like Bobby Flay? Bobby Flay has been around for a long, long time. I think he brings a ton of money to the Food Network. Apparently, Chelsea Handler, at one point in her life, went on a date with Bobby Flay. And they went to this hotel to have dinner. Bobby Flay ordered all of the food and then stuck her with the bill. Yeah, this is Chelsea was on an interview recently explaining that she went on a date with Bobby Flay and he's cheap because he made her pay. I don't know. When you look at Bobby Flay, I feel like he knows a lot about food, but maybe not so much about romance. Hot 100.5.

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My name is Sandra. Drake has beaten a number one record on the Billboard charts once held by Michael Jackson. Yeah, he recently beat Michael Jackson's record for number one hits. So Drake had released three albums back at the beginning of the month, and 42 songs from those albums landed on the charts. Iceman became his 15th number one album, which now gives Drake the male solo artist record for number one albums, beating out Michael Jackson. He's tied with Rihanna and Taylor Swift for the most number one hits among all acts. Mariah Carey and the Beatles are the only ones ahead of him. Bonkers. All right, we have music from Michael

0: 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A packed house makes the difference. 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

0: mostly because I thought this already happened. 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News broke recently that Aqua broke up.
1: Yeah.
0: I thought they broke up in the 90s, like early 2000s, and then got back together and then started touring again. I had no idea. I thought they'd already kind of broken up, but Aqua is officially broken up. 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

0: Travis Kelce getting married. Hot 100.5. I'm Sandra. That is not the news because you already knew that. But I think this is so interesting because if you think about when you planned your wedding or someone you know who's planning a wedding, there's some stressful parts to it. One of which is building the guest list because you've got, you know, grandma's telling you who you should invite. Mom and dad are telling you you need to invite Aunt Susie from Kitchener or wherever she's from. Maybe she's from North Dakota. I don't know. But you're like, I don't really know Aunt Susie. Do I need to invite her? That's the problem that Taylor and Travis are apparently dealing with, because Travis wants to invite the entire football team and their wives and their girlfriends. Even though he's not close to all of them, he feels some sort of, you know, obligation to invite all of them to the wedding. And should he? I think no. I think a wedding is still intimate. Even though it's Taylor Swift and Travis Kelce, I don't think they need to invite the entire team, just like she doesn't have to invite all of the celebrities, you know? I think it should just be the people you're friends with, you know? I don't know. It's weird. Anyway, they have the money to afford to invite the entire team if they had to. Hot 100.5.
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thank you for hanging out with us tonight. I really am here for this. Australia is one of the places that has banned social media and some other things for kids under the age of 18. And there are a lot of research studies happening about the ill effects, the negative effects of social media and kids. And I'll tell you this, my son occasionally gets video games, very rarely. He has no phone. He will not get one. He asked me the other day, he's like, "Mommy, when can I get a phone?" I'm like, "I don't know, like when you're 18, maybe." It's like the worst thing. It is, because think about how often you are on your phone and how it makes you feel. And then think about our kids. So Australia's done this. Other countries are doing it. If not doing it, they are considering the ban, much like the province of Manitoba. Manitoba is debating whether or not it should ban social media for kids. And now the doctors, not all of them, but a lot of doctors are backing this because of the studies of the negative effects of it. I'm here for it. Hot 100.5.

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This weekend on Hot 100.5, we are going back in time with Casey Kasem and the American Top 40. In fact, we are going back to this weekend in 1981 on the countdown, counting down those favorites, hearing those classic stories with the legend Casey Kasem. So Elton John will be on there. So will Phil Collins, Kim Carnes. Just a little sneak peek at what was going on this weekend in 1981. You can listen to the entire thing, the American Top 40 with Casey Kasem, the 80s edition, rather. Hot 100.5, Saturday morning, 8 a.m., Sunday, 6 p.m., Hot 100.5.

0: there words that when they are said gross you out and give you the like, ugh, like that feeling? Same. Hot 100.5. I'm Sandra. And I'm going to try not to upset you by saying them, but there is a list of words that are most popular when it comes to the ones we dislike the most. And the number one word being moist. Ew. Ugh, I hate it. It's the worst. Also on there, mucus, phlegm, curd, fester, and orifice. They're all terrible. But I have to tell you why I'm bringing this up. The other day I was having a conversation with my smart speaker. I said, hey, Google, I was asking it about my dog's wrinkles. I have an English bulldog and it was like something about the wrinkles. Google came back and didn't use the word wrinkles. My Google smart speaker said skin folds. Skin folds. Hands down, the grossest thing. And Google and I got into a fight. Skin folds. It's the worst, right? It's the worst. It's not one word. It's two. And they're gross. Hot 100.5.
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Hot 100.5. Would you be okay if your ex and your friend started dating? I'm Sandra. I thought about this, and I have to say, I think there's some parameters here. If it's like your best friend and an ex you were with for a prolonged period of time, and there's history, and it's like really intense, and they knew everything, and they started dating, I would not be okay with it. If it's an ex from high school and a friend, like, oh, you know, that's fine too. But this is the general thing that was done, and it asked people if they'd be okay if an ex and a friend started dating, and 50% of people said it's totally fine.

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Laundry, dishes, emails, everything's on repeat. So are hits of the 80s, 90s, 2000s. Just say, play Hot 100.5.

0: didn't realize, but apparently there's some morning habits that keep us from being happy. Hot 100.5, I'm Sandra. So before you hop into bed tonight, let's try to change what we do first thing in the morning to make our day a little bit better tomorrow. Scrolling on your phone, first thing in the morning's gotta go. We have to stop that. Before bed, first thing in the morning, terrible times to be scrolling. Skipping breakfast. Don't skip breakfast. Experts say it is the most important meal of the day. Jumping right into work, drinking coffee before water. This is something I've started to try to work on. Instead of having coffee first thing, I will have a big glass of water and even food before I have coffee, because there's been studies that say that apparently coffee can cause anxiety on an empty stomach. Not moving your body. Not moving your body first thing in the morning intentionally. I'm not saying like running to the bathroom to brush your teeth or whatever. I'm saying actually like stretching your body, doing some movement, whether it's yoga, something along those lines, getting out for a walk. Hitting the snooze button a lot will actually make you feel less rested. So these are just some of the things to take into consideration tomorrow morning when you wake up. Hot 100.5.
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100.5. 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Anyway, I hope you have a great sleep. Mark and Dilly back tomorrow morning. I'll hang out with you tomorrow night. This is Hot 100.5. Bye, friend.

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0: Yeah.

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1: Good morning. It is Thursday, May 28th, school day 5. Thanks for listening to Mark and Dilly this morning. Environment and Climate Change Canada has issued a yellow warning for the city of Winnipeg for heat. Daytime temperatures expected to be low to mid-30s throughout the rest of this week into next week as well. The city's installing hydration stations around mostly downtown area, North End, that kind of stuff, Main Street, around Salvation Army, to ensure people have access to water during this heat wave. Crime stats came out yesterday. More than 7,600 total crimes downtown were reported by police last year. That is about 17% more compared to 2024. More than 4 in 10 of those crimes were reported along the stretch of Portage Avenue around Furby Street to Main Street. The number of hate-motivated crimes reported in Winnipeg has more than doubled since last year. Overall, violent offenses and shoplifting numbers have dropped. And staff at the Gilding Mines Montessori School in Headingley, it's a daycare, arrived at school last Friday to find that their fence was cut out and somebody had actually taken the wooden play structure. Can you believe that? Jeez. And it was bolted down.
2: My goodness.
1: They took it. They found the guy who did it. But they can't put it back because it's all wrecked.
2: It's wrecked, yeah. Right?
1: You really want a creative playground in your backyard that bad that you're going to steal it from a daycare?
2: That's just sad.
1: Anyway, that guy has been charged.
2: Good.
1: Now, in sports.
2: Oh, no. Goldeyes lose 2-1 to the Real Cats yesterday. They wrap up their series later on today in the NHL playoffs. The Hurricanes beat the Canadiens 4-0 to take a 3-1 series lead. Game 5 will be tomorrow night. Jays beat the Marlins to wrap up their series 2-1. They start a new one with the Orioles tonight at 5:30. And it is Game 6 for Oklahoma City Thunder and the Spurs tonight at 7:30. Let's take a look at weather.
1: We have a high of 35 degrees. Be very careful if you have to be working outside and all that kind of stuff. That is going to continue all the way into the weekend with highs of around 34 tomorrow and then 32 on Saturday and Sunday. Already sunshine and 15 degrees.
2: And that's your morning headlines.
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0: Mod 100.5, hits of the 80s, 90s, 2000s. I am Mark. That is Dilly. Hi. It is hot out already.
1: Yeah, it is.
0: I got to find some friends that have pools.
1: Immediately.
0: Lakes.
1: Reconnect.
0: Cabins.
1: Search,
0: all this kind of stuff.
1: Search through your friend list on Facebook and Instagram and look for the pictures of the pools.
0: Yeah.
1: And then just start slow.
0: Just a
1: quick catch up.
0: Just
1: hey, how's things?
0: Hi.
1: Hey, you know, you were my dream the other night. Isn't that weird?
0: Isn't that weird?
1: By the way, can I come by for a swim?
0: How you doing? I'll bring some chips.
1: Great pool.
0: Yeah.
1: When did you guys get a pool? That's crazy.
0: I had no idea.
1: You know, I used to have a pool, but we had to get rid of it.
0: Yeah.
1: Fill it in, you know?
0: Right.
1: So yeah. You got to get a backstory.
0: I've never heard of anyone filling in a pool. Is that a thing?
1: That is a thing.
0: Really?
1: I was just speaking to my aunt and uncle last week. They said everybody in their neighborhood filling in the pools because it's so expensive.
0: Ah, I see. Yeah.
1: If you have the above ground pools become much more popular.
0: It has.
1: It's easier to maintain.
0: And it still cools you off.
1: Yes.
0: Like, I have an above ground pool.
1: Yeah.
0: It's one of those things that you just blow up from Walmart, and then it's like a dog.
1: Yeah, like Ozzy loves it.
0: Yeah. But I'll
1: but
0: lay in there.
1: You can splash in there, too.
0: Yeah,
1: sure.
0: I lay in there. If it's
1: that
0: hot.
1: Counts. That counts.
0: You know?
1: People will be disappointed if you invite them over to your pool, and it's so true. It's a little waiting pool, but.
0: I was just talking yesterday to a friend of mine. We were talking about growing up, you know, in the 80s, like when you were young. And nobody had air conditioning back then.
1: No.
0: And I don't remember ever really being hot. Like, if I'm 7 years old, it was just, you'd go outside.
1: We were just conditioned to it, I think, right?
0: Yeah. And you would go down to the basement in my parents' house because it was cool down there.
1: Exactly.
0: So if you had to cool off.
1: You found a cool spot.
0: Yeah, you found a cool spot.
1: Yeah.
0: You didn't have to worry, like, now everybody seems to have air conditioning.
1: And we got spoiled with air conditioning. That's the problem.
0: It's tough to go back.
1: We didn't know how cool we could be.
0: Yeah,
1: and now, on the other side of it.
0: But nowadays, granted that people can buy air conditioners from the store.
1: Yes.
0: And you just, like, I'm not talking about the ones that you put into the window, but ones that you can roll around.
1: Sure, yeah.
0: And then you just put the exhaust or whatever by a window or, you know, through a window or whatever. It's very easy now to have air conditioning.
1: For sure.
0: And you don't have to get central air.
1: No, exactly.
0: You know, you can just get these little things.
1: Yeah.
0: It's much more compatible to people's lifestyles now, if it's a house or an apartment. I remember when my kids were really young, we had this little townhouse, and upstairs was so hot if it was like this, like 35.
1: Yeah.
0: And the wall air conditioning was only in the living room. So we put all the mattresses down.
1: Of course.
0: And everybody slept in in the living room.
1: Sleepover in the summer.
0: Yeah,
1: all
0: it's
1: summer
0: fun
1: long.
0: Though.
1: Yeah.
0: That's fun. Good morning to the EMC.
1: EMC.
0: There we go, because we're all sitting ready for our sound off. Are you ready for the sound off? Because it's coming up here in about 5 minutes. Going to see if you are the smartest person in Winnipeg. You just have to guess the song based on the karaoke version. It's easy.
1: Easy.
0: This is Lawrence Gowan. That's his name, Larry.
1: Larry.
0: Yeah. Larry Gowan. That's why he just called himself Gowan.
1: Yeah, makes sense. Moonlight.

0: 100.5, that is Brian Adams and Mel C, otherwise known as a.k.a. Sporty Spice.
1: That's right.
0: Boom. She tours around.
1: Yeah.
0: She tours around as a DJ now.
1: Yeah, that's pretty cool.
0: When are they getting back together, Dilly? That's what I want to know.
1: That's what I've been asking for a long time, is what's going on? When are you guys going to
0: get the Spice Girls?
1: Make it happen again, yeah.
0: There is a new challenge in town. There's a burger place in St. James. It was in the paper yesterday about it's the world's largest fat boy. How big is it again?
1: It's like
0: 12 pounds?
1: It's the equivalent.
0: 12 pounds.
1: It's the equivalent of 12 fat boys.
0: 12 fat boys.
1: Disgusting.
0: It's almost $200.
1: Yeah.
0: But if you finish it within 30 minutes, you get it for free, right?
1: Yeah.
0: This morning I noticed that, is it Sandy that used to own Blondie's?
1: That's right, yeah.
0: And she had one too.
1: She did.
0: I think hers was like 15 pounds.
1: It was gigantic. Bigger.
0: Yeah.
1: It was featured on that one of those You Gotta Eat Here, I think.
0: That one, the Canadian Diners and Dives and all that kind of stuff, right?
1: Yeah.
0: So we thought that we would put together burger jokes this morning. Take a listen.
2: You know, I ate a burger in the shower once. 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
3: 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Meat patty.
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5: A hamburger and a french fry walk into a bar. 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
6: I asked the waiter if my burger would be long. 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
7: What, a cheeseburger got into a fight with a veggie burger? Because it had beef.
8: Why did Han Solo not like his burger?
9: No idea.
8: 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You get it?
0: Oh, I get it.
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0: All right, here we go. This week, you got to guess the song, either from the 80s, 90s, or 2000s. But we've got the short karaoke clip. Now, there's no lyrics. There's no melody. You just have to listen to the song as if it was instrumental, okay? Oh. Got it. Okay, I think I got this one. Do you have this one? Text 204-474-1005.
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17: 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Dougal is also closed in both directions from Dawson to Bennett as construction continues over there. Jumpstart is building soccer pitches across Canada so more kids have places to play. 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I'm Devo Zha.
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0: There is a heat warning in effect because this afternoon we have a high of 35 degrees. Right now it's clear and sunny in 15.
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1: Okay, Dilly, it seems like this might be a little bit easier than normal, but you never know. Play just a little clip of the karaoke song. Okay. This might help.
2: Sha-la-la-la-la-la-la. I get it.
1: Yeah.
2: Oh, I want a sha-la-la so bad every time you hear it.
1: You kind of have to.
2: You have to.
1: Right. Yeah. A lot of people this morning enjoying the EMC. Jeff, good morning. Agnes. Peter, how are you? Bev is up right now. Rob as well, and a whole bunch of others. If you said Counting Crows, Mr. Jones, then guess what? You are correct. Let's all do a sha-la-la.
2: Let's do it. Come on. We got to do it. Here we go.
1: Sha-la-la-la-la-la.
2: Oh,
1: Mr. George.
2: Oh, that feels good.
1: Hot

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1: Walk with the Alzheimer's Society of Manitoba this May and June. Actually, in Winnipeg, it's on Saturday, May 30th. IG Wealth Management Walk for Alzheimer's. It's at Lyric Theater. Now, there's other ones going on around the province in June, like Altona, Brandon, Gimli, and stuff like that. It's more than just a walk. It's a powerful day for our community. 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
2: Motorcycle Ride for Dad, 18th year right here in Manitoba with over $5 million raised for prostate cancer research and awareness that stays right here in the province. 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Yeah. 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
1: Yeah, you don't see that very often.
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1: You have heard of 6-7, right?
2: Of course. The
1: 6-7!
2: Right.
1: Right? And you do your hands palms up.
2: Right.
1: And then you kind of go up and down.
2: Right, right.
1: It might be dead in the water.
2: Yeah?
1: Because you know how when kids do something and then your parents do it?
2: And it's not cool anymore? Yeah.
1: Now, this could go both ways. It could make it even bigger, or it could just kill it. But Pope Leo did it twice last week.
2: Oh.
1: First, he learned how to do it. There was a group of young Catholic kids that showed the Pope how to do it.
2: Yeah.
1: So he was doing it. Okay, remember, Pope it ain't easy.
2: No.
1: And he's doing 6-7 with the kids. Then he's in his Pope-mobile, right? And there was a motorcade.
2: Yeah.
1: So he's driving through the Vatican. He sees like a kid.
2: Oh God!
1: On the road, because it's all lined up full of people.
2: Yeah,
1: and you can see him. I watched the video. I can see him do it.
2: Oh no!
1: To a kid, and then give the thumbs up.
2: You're right. That might be the end of it.
1: So I don't know if it's cool anymore if the Pope's doing it. So we'll have to wait and see. Here's the thing, okay? It's either make or break for 6-7 based on the Pope doing it. So it could be dead in the water, or it could make it. You know, if he's doing it, then maybe God's doing it.
2: Sure.
1: I don't know. And then the longevity of it.
2: Every world leader will start doing it. And it could go the wrong way here.
1: Yeah. So we'll see what happens. But that's what's trending right now in Winnipeg. I'll tell you that. 6-7!
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4: 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I'm Alexa, your meteorologist today. 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
12: We do have work continuing northbound on St. Mary's between Abenogi Meek and Fermor down to one lane through there. Over on Marion, there's work continuing in both directions, Archibald to Panet. Tackling a big backyard project this spring? Find great savings on everything you need during the Deck and Fence event at Home Hardware, on now until June 17th. That's your traffic on Hot 100.5. 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
1: There is a heat warning for the Winnipeg area, well, for most of Manitoba, as a matter of fact, because we're up to 35 degrees this afternoon. Right now, sunshine and already 15.
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0: Take that to the bank.
1: Platypuses. Platypus.
0: Oh, I love a platypus.
1: They don't nurse their babies like other mammals.
0: Really?
1: No. Instead, they concentrate their milk in their stomach. So platypuses are like kangaroos.
0: Yeah.
1: Where they have a baby and then they kind of stay in a pouch.
0: Right.
1: Right?
0: Yeah.
1: But they don't nurse like on a nipple,
0: mm-hmm.
1: like other mammals do. The platypuses sweat out the milk in their pouch. And then that's how the little babies get their nutrients. It'd be super gross to be in that pouch.
0: Yeah.
1: But
0: hot milk pouch.
1: No, thank you.
0: It's so hot in here, but the milk's so good.
1: Oh, so delicious.
0: I was just looking at a baby platypus. You know how when they're fully grown, they got the long beak or the long bill, I guess you'd call it?
1: Yeah.
0: They're so tiny when they're little.
1: They are very tiny.
0: Oh,
1: yeah.
0: They're so cute.
1: And I guess they're not like in a pouch per se. They're like on their tummies. Oh. Like they lay on the mom's tummy more so.
0: I see what you're saying.
1: It's not like a hot pouch.
0: But still sweating out
1: milk. They're still sweating out the milk and then the babies lick it off the skin. Yeah. So take that to the bank.
0: Mr. Potato Head, did you have one growing up?
1: Of course I did.
0: Oh, everybody did, right? Or you knew someone that did? When it first came out, it was 1952, and it was just the body parts on sharp spikes. You had to provide your own potato in 1952 before we got the nice plastic version.
1: Yeah, right. Yeah.
0: Right? Plastic potato didn't come until the 1970s. For over two decades, children were ramming sharp eyeballs and arms and everything into giant russet potatoes.
1: Little Johnny, I got you. I got you some potato head accessories, but we's too poor to have a potato, so you're just going to have to stick that in somewhere else. It's like apples.
0: You can put it in anything, honestly.
1: Oranges.
0: Sure. Yeah. Stick it in a tree. It's probably sharp enough.
1: Some of those potatoes are horrific looking, too.
0: Yes, like, they are.
1: Got all those eyes on it.
0: Yes, it's awful.
1: And then you put more eyes on it.
0: I know. Oh, forget it. Take that to the bank.
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If you're looking for more Michael Jackson movies, they are in the works for Michael 2, the sequel or continuation of the story of Michael Jackson. They'll be hitting on songs like this one, Black or White, on Hot 100.5.

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1: Good morning. It is Thursday, May 28th, school day 5. Let's see what's going on in Winnipeg this morning. Well, the big news, of course, is the weather. Environment and Climate Change Canada has issued a yellow warning. That is for heat, Dilly.
2: Hot, hot, hot.
1: Okay, there's a heat warning going on because our daytime temperature today is going to be a high of 35. Ooh. And this is going to continue all the way into next week as well. And the city is installing hydration stations to ensure people have access to water, mostly downtown or, Maine,
2: sure.
1: Higgins, Mount Carmel, those kind of places. So that's good news. So you got to stay hydrated. And especially if you're working outside today.
2: Definitely. Right?
1: Take a lot of breaks. Hey, big boss man. There's a heat warning going on. I'm taking a break.
2: That's right. It's important.
1: Jump in the truck, right? With the AC on.
2: It's one of those days where you just drink water and you're not even hydrated. It's just enough to stay level.
1: Yeah.
2: Right?
1: Yeah. Just to maintain.
2: Yes, exactly.
1: What you got going. Crime stats came out yesterday. More than 7,600 total crimes downtown alone were reported last year. That is about 17% increase compared to 2024. More than 4 in 10 of those were reported along the stretch of Portage Avenue around Furby to Main Street. Now, the number of hate-motivated crimes reported in Winnipeg almost doubled last year, but overall violent offenses and shoplifting numbers have dropped. Now, in sports.
2: Oh, no. Gold Eyes lose 2-1 to the Real Cats last night. They finish up that series later on today. In the NHL playoffs, the Hurricanes beat the Canadiens 4-0 to take a 3-1 series lead. Game 5 is going to be tomorrow night. Jays beat the Marlins to wrap up their series 2-1. They start with a new one with the Orioles at 5:30. And in the NBA playoffs, it's Game 6 for the Oklahoma City Thunder and San Antonio Spurs at 7:30. Let's take a look at weather.
1: Again, 35 for a high today. Tomorrow, 34, and then 32 for Saturday and Sunday. Already 15 degrees right now.
2: And that's your morning headlines.
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1: If I get the question wrong, then I put on the Pet Trainer 2000 dog collar around my neck and then Dilly can shock me. Okay? If I get the question right with your help, we do the same thing, but Dilly gets shocked.
2: Try not to Google this question because it is a Googleable question.
1: Googleable.
2: Yes. And I was thinking of you when I saw this trivia because I know you're a huge Price is Right fan.
1: Yes, I am.
2: This is the first prize Bob Barker ever announced on The Price is Right.
1: Oh,
2: it was 1972.
1: Yeah.
2: Very first prize they ever gave out.
1: You can watch the old episodes on Tubi or on Roku or something. Or no, Pluto.
2: Pluto TV.
1: Yeah, Pluto
2: All
1: TV.
2: All day, Bob Barker, yeah.
1: And it's so different when you watch those early ones.
2: Yeah.
1: Because, first of all, it's very orange.
2: Yeah.
1: They have shag carpet.
2: Yes.
1: And it's dark.
2: Yeah.
1: So they have, it's the audience is dark.
2: Yeah.
1: Where in the 80s, someone got smart and said, hey, let's turn the lights
2: Highlight
1: on so that
2: the
1: we can
2: audience.
1: See everybody. Yeah.
2: They're pumped, yeah.
1: So I'm trying to think back to, he had a crazy suit on.
2: Mm-hmm. He was dyeing his hair.
1: Now, were they giving away cars back then? Like, that's the big thing when, like, you can win a brand new car.
2: I will not give you any hints. You got it. Everybody just take a guess.
1: Or was it something like a washer and dryer?
2: Could have been. It was 1972.
1: I'm going to be honest with you. When you watch those early ones, they're super sexist.
2: Yeah.
1: Right? Hey, your husband's going to like this. A brand new washer dryer so that you can do his clothing. Like,
2: yeah.
1: It's very old school, right?
2: Sure.
1: Like 50s kind of style. Okay, I don't know. I'm assuming it's a car, but if anybody has any good ideas, text me right now on the Jim Pattis and Subaru text line at 204-474-1005.
2: This was the first prize Bob Barker ever announced on The Price is Right back in 1972. What was it?
0: Wake up.
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0: Dilly's shockingly hard question on Hot 100.5.
1: If I get the question wrong, I get shocked with the Pet Trainer 2000 dog collar. If I get the question right, though, with your help, then Dilly gets shocked.
2: Back in 1972, this was the first prize Bob Barker ever gave away on The Price is Right. What was it?
1: See, I see Mike says a new car.
2: New car.
1: Santo says it has to be a car. Like, if you've got a brand new show,
2: yeah,
1: and someone's going to tune in for the first 5 minutes, you want to make a big splash.
2: Sure, of course.
1: So why not give away a car?
2: Yeah, definitely.
1: Back then, the brand new cars were worth like $2,000.
2: I was going to say, yeah.
1: It's quite a difference.
2: They were cheap, yeah. Yeah.
1: Matt says a clock radio.
2: Yeah, exciting prize.
1: Ooh, Tracy says a dining room set.
2: Yeah.
1: They did have a lot of sets.
2: Like they did.
1: Yeah,
2: you're right.
1: Dining room set, bedroom sets. Ron says, come on down. It's a car. Brand new car. Mike says car. Becky says car. Monica says a TV. That's true, too. Because they would want to give a TV because they're on TV so that you could watch The Price is Right.
2: This is true. Yeah. Yeah.
1: And back then, I believe, and I'm not sure on this, I'm an 80s
2: yeah.
1: Price is Right kid, yeah. Right? Where in the 70s, it started off just as a half an hour.
2: Yeah, that's right.
1: They only had a couple of games and boom, they were into the...
2: And that was it.
1: Yeah.
2: But then demand increased and people were like, we want more.
1: Yeah.
2: We want more prizes, more time.
1: Then they went to an hour.
2: Sure, why wouldn't you?
1: See, a washer and dryer, that was a good one too. Some people are saying fur coat. I don't know about that.
2: Lots of trips coming up, too. Like trip to Hawaii or just a trip in general.
1: Trips, maybe. Yeah, they do give away trips. Alyssa says a fridge. See, I'm kind of leaning towards... like an appliance. Maybe they didn't give away a car right away. Maybe they gave away a car that day.
2: Right.
1: Or that game, but then they were just kind of teasing you with...
2: Sure, yeah.
1: And I knew back in the 70s it was very sexist. Because it was only for women, mostly, because they were at home watching the show. So they wanted to give away things for women, and mostly women were in the crowd.
2: Right.
1: Right? Then in the 80s, it became for everybody. I'm going to say a washing machine.
2: Washing machine.
1: Yeah, it's an appliance, right? Homemakers might want something new.
2: True.
1: Back in the early 70s. What year was it again?
2: 72.
1: 1972, yeah. Okay, I'm going to say washer. Or you know what? I'm going to say washer dryer.
2: Yeah, the combo.
1: Yeah.
2: You need both.
1: It's a combo.
2: Yeah, okay. This is the first prize Bob Barker ever announced in The Price is Right back in 1972. You say a washer dryer combo.
1: Yeah. Don't tell me it's a car.
2: It's not a car. It's actually a fur coat.
1: No way!
2: Yeah.
1: Come on!
2: It was September 4th, 1972. First prize offered was a brown muskrat fur coat, and it went for $595.
1: No
2: way. A woman named Connie won it. Bob Barker, of course, was a huge animal rights activist. He was upset about this.
1: Oh.
2: He had all fur coats removed as prizes.
1: Really?
2: So he, I guess, got into, after the success of Price is Right started to build up a bit and he had some pull,
1: yeah.
2: He was like, we're not giving away anything that's animal related, which is also kind of neat, too. I didn't know that. I never knew that he did that. So
1: remember years and years ago, he came to Winnipeg?
2: Yes.
1: And he was doing something with the zoo?
2: Yep.
1: Or doing something with, like... animal rights here in Manitoba.
2: That's right. I forgot about that.
1: Yeah, he really did. And that's why he started saying at the end of the show, neuter and spade your pets.
2: That's right. Yep. Right? That was a sign-off.
1: Yeah, it was a sign-off. Well, that sucks. Okay.
2: Oh, Bob.
1: Well, we thought that whoever had to sing, you had to sing something about heat.
2: Sure.
1: Because we're in a heat wave right now.
2: Yeah.
1: And there's a heat warning.
2: Mm-hmm.
1: So I'm going to sing a song that is... from the soundtrack of Beverly Hills Cop, 1984.
2: Nice.
1: I had it on cassette. It's called The Heat Is On. But now it's in some kind of commercial, I think.

0: Hold on. I forgot to put the thing on. Oh, I was hoping to
1: I didn't even notice.
0: Get away with that one.
1: I didn't even notice. Wow. That's I can't believe you stopped to put it on. That's commitment. Well, and I respect that.
0: I play fair.
1: Well, I don't know about all that. Right? Let's not go fair. Let's not go that far. But,
0: I'm a fair. Here we go.

0: That's fun. Now, that's a song that we should be playing all day today because there's a heat warning.
1: That's a great song. That's a fun one. There's some crowd involvement.
0: Oh, yeah. That is fun. Okay. Well, speaking of heat, it's already 17 degrees right now, just so you know. Can we just have this as backup all the time?
2: Tell me, can you feel it? Can you feel it? The heat is on.
0: Sheryl Crow is next. Hold on.
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11: There is work continuing on Marion. You're down to one lane in each direction between Panet and Archibald. Northbound Sherbrooke, we have work continuing starting at Broadway. 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
0: Again, watch out this afternoon because we have a high of 35 degrees. It's already sunny and 17.
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0: 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It is Mark and Dilly. Now, coming up, we've got makeup or breakup. We've got a live poll all set and ready. We're going to need your help. Now, have you ever been in a situation where you're dating someone and they're like, "Aw, I'm so nice. I'm falling in love." And then all of a sudden you do some snooping online.
1: Yeah.
0: Then what do you do? Because maybe you don't like what you find online.
1: Digital footprints are real nowadays.
0: Do you stay with that person?
1: Mm-hmm.
0: That's exactly our scenario this morning.
1: Sounds juicy.
0: Oh, it's juicy. And we're going to talk about it right after.

0: What would you do?
1: What would you do?
0: Making up.
1: Or breaking up.
0: What would you do?
1: What would you do?
0: Making up.
1: Or breaking up.
0: What would you do?
1: Stay for love or say we're through. What would you do?
0: What would you do?
2: Here's the scenario, and then I need you to text either makeup or breakup. We've got the live poll open. We're going to be checking dailies. Dilly's got the text open, and he's going to read. If you want to explain what and why you're saying this, whatever it is, we always appreciate that, too. I've been dating a really nice guy. Cute, funny, good-looking, athletic, smart, interesting. He's one of those guys that anybody would be attracted to, and I've been thinking, what a great guy. He's an amazing catch. Until now.
3: No.
2: Dun, dun, dun. He had never said anything about it, but I started digging around online, and I found some old social media profiles. And I found out that he has 3 kids with 3 different women. I really like him, but this is a pretty big deal. How do I deal with this? How do I bring it up? Is this a makeup or is it a breakup?
3: Ooh.
2: Dilly? Didn't say he had kids. Has
3: it's
2: kids.
3: A pretty big secret.
2: Yeah.
3: It's a pretty big one. Yeah, I don't know.
2: But he's a catch.
3: Yeah, well, he's a catch until you find out that he's got, you know, he's hiding a lot of stuff.
2: Well, if you're hiding kids,
3: this isn't like I have a little bit of credit card debt or like, you know, like back in the day I did something and, you know, whatever it is. But this is like, yeah, I don't know. That's usually something you would bring up, right? When you start dating somebody.
2: You have to.
3: Hey, just want to let you know.
2: You have
3: especially
2: to.
3: As you get older, right?
2: You have
3: that's
2: to.
3: A reality is if you've
2: had and that's one of the somebody. First. Yeah, when you're in your 40s, let's say.
3: Sure, of course.
2: And you're dating, that's the first thing. Got any kids?
3: Yeah.
2: Yes? No?
3: Yeah.
2: Whatever?
3: Exactly.
2: It's always brought up. Most likely, well, I don't know their age. That's the thing. It's like if he's in his 20s and he's got 3 kids already.
3: I mean, regardless.
2: Maybe it never brought. Maybe it never came up.
3: These are human lives, so
2: right?
3: I can't say anything besides a breakup here.
2: Really?
3: Too much of a red flag to keep that much information from somebody.
2: Yeah.
3: Especially if things are going really great like that, and then eventually this is going to come out.
2: By the way, my kids are coming over to stay.
3: But that's the thing. Like, how long were you going to go not telling somebody about this, regardless if she found the social media profile or not?
2: Right.
3: It's a pretty big thing to just leave hanging in the air.
2: Right.
3: Oh, and by the way, like say you're 6 months in, a year in, that's a pretty shocking thing to tell somebody.
2: For sure.
3: And it's going to make you not trust that person.
2: Yeah.
3: Right? You've betrayed the trust.
2: We've got that live poll open. We're going to take a look at your text coming up here. 204-474-1005. You have to use the Jim Pattison Subaru text line. You can also give us a call if you wanted to, because we can. Obviously, if you can't text and you're driving, you might be able to use hands-free.
3: Sure.
2: So we'd love to hear your story as well. Coming up. Let's take a look at what's coming up, Dilly. Ooh. Backstreet Boys.
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13: There is work continuing on Marion. You're down to one lane in each direction between Panet and Archibald. Northbound Sherbrooke, we have work continuing starting at Broadway. 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
2: A heat warning in effect for southern Manitoba, especially West Man. They could be going up to 36 or 37.
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2: 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Sunny, a beautiful morning, 17 right now.
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0: somebody after something like this.
1: I guess, yeah.
0: Brendan says, I don't think it's an immediate breakup. It all depends on what you want out of your partner. Can you handle knowing that he has all these kids? If not, right, then break up. If it's something you can work and maybe talk out, then try and work up with him. Maybe there's a reason.
1: That's nice. We've got
0: maybe
1: some...
0: he didn't bring it up immediately for a reason.
1: Yeah.
0: Claudia says break up. If she doesn't leave now, she may end up being the fourth baby mama. Cheryl says it's a breakup. True. Honesty goes a long way. Also saying, does she want to be number four? Run.
1: Here's the question for you, Dilly.
0: Mm-hmm.
1: Okay.
0: Mm-hmm.
1: Let's say he didn't say anything because he doesn't talk to those kids.
0: Right.
1: Okay.
0: Mm-hmm.
1: Is that better or is that worse? Right.
0: I still think it's a pretty big thing to leave hanging when it
1: but
0: comes
1: he doesn't
0: to,
1: talk to them. It's like he doesn't deal with them, doesn't have anything to do with them.
0: You think all three of them in that situation would be, I don't know. It's still not enough for me.
1: I think it's weird that he doesn't talk to, if that was the scenario, that he didn't talk to three of his kids.
0: Well, that too. That,
1: so maybe
0: that
1: a deadbeat
0: also,
1: dad.
0: I was going to say that also raises more questions. Right. Why do you not have relationships with any of these people? Yeah.
1: Well, let's go right to our live poll.
0: Can I guess?
1: Yes, you can. 85% of you texted in
0: it's
1: breakup.
0: A breakup.
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1: Good morning. It is Thursday, May 28th, school day 5. Let's see what's going on in Winnipeg this morning. Remember, if you haven't heard, Environment and Climate Change Canada issued a yellow warning for heat. That is a heat warning. They use colors now.
2: That's right.
1: Right? Daytime temperatures expected to be in the mid-30s today and low 30s for the next 4 or 5 days, right into next week. Actually, it's so hot right now that the city is installing hydration stations around downtown and up Main Street and stuff like that to ensure people have access to water. Crime stats came out yesterday for 2025, and more than 7,600 total crimes downtown alone were reported to police last year. That's about 17% increase compared to the year before. More than 4 in 10 of those crimes were reported along the stretch of Portage Avenue from Furby Street to Main Street. Now, the number of hate-motivated crimes have doubled since last year, and an increase that has been labeled by police as significant. Overall, violent offenses went down and shoplifting numbers went down. Okay, now in sports.
2: Oh no, Goldeyes lose to the Railcats yesterday 2-1. They wrap up that series later on today. In the NHL playoffs, the Hurricanes beat the Montreal Canadiens 4-0 last night. They now take a 3-1 series lead. Game 5 will be tomorrow. Jays wrap their series with the Marlins with a win, beating them 2-1. They start a new one with the Orioles tonight at 5:30. And it is Game 6 for the Spurs and Oklahoma City Thunder at 7:30 tonight. Let's take a look at weather.
1: 35 today, 34 tomorrow for that. It's going to be a beautiful date for the Bomber game.
2: Yeah, definitely.
1: Preseason, and then 32 for the weekend. It is clear. It's a beautiful morning right now, though. Sunny and 17.
2: And that's your morning headlines.
0: Mark and Dilly's Morning Headlines. 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

0: Hot 100.5. It is Mark and Daly. Good morning as we are on our way to school and work on a beautiful morning. Sunshine 17 right now. Hey, there's a new survey by Volvo, the car company.
1: Yeah.
0: Reveals that 80% of people say their allergies at this time of year have impacted their ability to drive safe.
1: I believe it.
0: Right? Because you're stuffed up.
1: Yes.
0: You're sneezing a lot, especially if you're going through, you know, lights or trying to change lanes. You don't know when a sneeze is going to happen.
1: You never know. That's
0: you
1: the thing about
0: know.
1: Sneezing. Yeah.
0: You never know. 13% of people have taken both hands off the steering wheel when they're in sneezing fits.
1: Oof.
0: 13% of people have continued driving despite having severe allergy symptoms. And 5% of people have experienced a near miss caused by something like a sneeze. So we asked you, do you know someone or yourself who was injured in some way, not necessarily driving, but just in life, injured while sneezing? Okay. You can call us at 204-474-1005.
2: Well, I'm clumsy enough as it is on 2 feet, you know. I just have that gene.
0: Okay.
2: And I was walking out of my kid's school, and there was a curb, and you stepped down and everything. Well, I knew that that curb was there. Well, I sneezed, and I missed it, and I fell face first onto the pavement.
0: No.
2: I ended up breaking my ankle because I missed the curb, because I sneezed, because my allergies are always terrible.
0: Taking your calls on the Furniture Villa request line at 204-474-1005. Tanya, what's your story?
3: I was probably about 9, and my mom and dad's best friends, their daughter was like 7, and we were in my bathroom, and I was standing behind her braiding her hair, and she sneezed so hard, then she was short, that she hit her face on the counter.
0: Oh, God.
3: When she hit her face, she snapped back and then hit my face, and she ended up with a broken nose, and my nose was bleeding. We both come running out of the bathroom, and our parents thought we were fighting.
0: Oh, no.
3: We both had blood all down our face, and she actually broke her nose from hitting it on the counter, though.
0: Oh my goodness.
1: That's a chain reaction sneeze.
0: Is it ever?
1: Oh.
0: Is it ever? Melissa said that she threw a rib out. Sneezy, like a rib in your rib cage.
1: Yeah, you can sneeze hard enough that you can injure yourself, which is like just from literally standing and sneezing. That sucks, Melissa. That must have hurt.
0: Oh my goodness. Can you believe that? All right, we're going to see if there's any more stories out there in just a bit. But first, let's hit some TLC.
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0: Hot 100.5. Have you sneezed at a weird time and got hurt or something happened? Mal saying that sneezed and rear-ended a car at a light.
1: There you go. It happens. You accelerate instead of keeping your foot on the brake because the sneeze is so violent sometimes, right?
0: It's true.
1: Yeah.
0: You're right.
1: Kenzie said, I was cleaning the kitchen one night, felt a sneeze coming on. Just as I turned to put away the dishes, one of my bad knees buckled mid-sneeze.
0: Yeah.
1: So I caught myself from falling. But then, of course, the sneeze blew out my back.
0: Oh, no.
1: Ouch. Saved one injury, started a new one.
0: Oh.
1: Which is crazy.
0: Crappy.
1: Matt said, I knew a guy who was laying on his couch and sneezed. It messed up his back so bad, he did not come back to work for 2 years.
0: What?
1: Just from sneezing on the couch. Yeah. Whatever he did to his back, like, completely blew it out, which is
0: wild. That's going to be painful.
1: Right?
0: Yeah. Matt says, I was emotionally injured one time, not from a sneeze, but from pooping himself.
1: Oh, no.
0: That would be awkward.
1: Yeah.
0: Well, you heard about my awkwardness yesterday, right?
1: Yeah. Well, I watched it in live. I watched it happen.
0: What did you see? Because I was from a different angle. So I forgot to lock the door.
1: Did you know that this is the second time this has happened in all the years I've known you? It happened once to us many years ago.
0: Me?
1: Yeah, you left the door unlocked in the bathroom.
0: Did I?
1: Yeah.
0: And I never do it, and I don't know what happened, but...
1: One of our old co-hosts walked in on you in the bathroom.
0: Really?
1: Yeah.
0: I don't remember that. I just block it.
1: Oh, I remember it. Because I was right behind him.
0: Well, so is the person that walked in on me, and they screamed, and...
1: That's all I...
0: It was from our sister station down the hallway. Yes,
1: there's a window here
0: on
1: the
0: door. Yeah, you can see it all happen.
1: So I saw, him walk in.
0: Like, I just started laughing.
1: Well, I heard him scream.
0: But he screamed.
1: I heard the scream.
0: And I was just laughing.
1: Yeah.
0: And I came in here because he came in here traumatized, obviously.
1: Oh, he was in tears,
0: But I came in here, I go, thank goodness it was you and not some guest from Good Morning Philippines.
1: Could always be worse.
0: And traumatized them.
1: Yeah.
0: From CKJS, right?
1: Like, well, that's true. There's a lot of guests that come through here, and that would have been much worse.
0: Oh, that would have been worse. Or if a guest came through, didn't know that there were, like, men's and women's ones.
1: Sure.
0: And just walked in.
1: Yep.
0: A woman.
1: Yep.
0: That would have been awkward.
1: Yep. It'll take a while to recover from that one.
0: So what did he say when he came in here?
1: I just walked in and saw Mark on the toilet. And I was like, it's okay, I've seen it too. Now we're trauma bonded together.
0: Oh, look at you guys. You got a club now.
1: Yes. Yeah, Mark with his pants down club.
0: See, now that's an at work emotional.
1: Oh, that's emotional damage.
0: Damage
1: times
0: for sure. 1, emotional 000. Damage.
1: Yeah, times 100,000. Yeah. Yep.
0: I don't care so much because the older you get, it's just like, hey, guess what?
1: Whatever.
0: Everybody poops.
1: Yeah, it's just an unfortunate. It's a vulnerable position to be caught in. That's the only problem.
0: What are you going
1: to
0: do?
1: You can't do much about it. At least you don't take your shirt off or something weird like George Costanza, because that would be even more awkward.
0: That would have been awkward.
1: Like, at least you don't have any weird habits.
0: And at least I wasn't standing up.
1: That's also this. Could always be worse.
0: Oh, I'm going to puke, I think, right now. Remember back in 2000, and I think it was 2004, Gwen Stefani put out a song called Rich Girl?
1: Yep.
0: With Eve?
1: Yep.
0: Guess what?
1: Nice.
0: It's coming up next.
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12: We do have work continuing northbound on Sherbrooke, slowing things down as you're approaching Broadway. Over on Marion, you're down to one lane in each direction, Archibald to Panet. Every day it gets more expensive to get on the road, so leave the gas pump in the past. How? Try Transit, Winnipeg Transit. That's your traffic on Hot 100.5. 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
1: Well, the Winnipeg Blue Bombers, first game at Princess Auto Stadium is tomorrow night, followed by the home opener June 11th. 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
0: It's going to be a nice day tomorrow, that's for sure, for that game.
1: Mm-hmm.
0: It's going to be a hot one. Tomorrow's 34 and then 32 throughout the weekend. For today, we have a heat warning because we're getting all the way up to 35 degrees right now. It's already sunny and 20.
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0: 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Dilly, are you still making homemade burgers?
1: Sure am.
0: I don't like making homemade burgers.
1: Yeah.
0: Because I don't think you can get the patty just right the way you can when you buy the box of burgers, right?
1: Well, that's your opinion.
0: I know. And how do you smush them down? Like, how do you make sure that they're a nice circle?
1: I bought a burger press.
0: Oh, you do?
1: So they're the
0: same size.
1: It makes a perfect patty.
0: Yeah, okay. But if you don't make it properly, if you don't have enough adhesion in there,
1: sure,
0: it falls apart.
1: Of course.
0: Right?
1: Yeah.
0: Now, I've changed my tune, though.
1: Mm-hmm.
0: Because tonight, for instance, I'm making sliders.
1: Yeah.
0: And I've started now, out of necessity, making my own.
1: Yeah.
0: I don't like it. But the price of a box of pre-made frozen burgers,
1: mm-hmm.
0: it's ridiculous
1: now. Oh, yeah.
0: Like for eight, it's like over $20.
1: Yeah.
0: Crazy. And if you want to get the Angus, oh, geez. La-dee-da.
1: That's right. Higher grade of beef is even more.
0: Exactly. Right.
1: Yep.
0: So we found a bunch of clips, and we put them together about hamburgers. Okay, burgers, cheeseburgers, whatever you want to call it. And do you like dad jokes at the same time? Because guess what? You're in for a surprise there.
2: You know, I ate a burger in the shower once. I guess I just kind of wanted to experience a meteor shower.
0: Hey-o!
3: How did the hamburger introduce his girlfriend? 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
0: I like that one.
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8: Why did Han Solo not like his burger?
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1: Okay, that's good.
0: Here's Gwen Stefani. It's Hot 100.5. Remember this one? It's called Rich Girl, featuring Eve.

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1: 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Walk's also taking place across the province, Altona, Gimli, Portage la Prairie. Now, they're going to be happening in different weekends, but you can check that out. It's more than just a walk. 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Dilly?
2: Motorcycle ride for dad.
1: Oh, that's
2: also
1: yeah.
2: This Saturday. This year marks the 18th year for motorcycle ride here in Manitoba. Over $5 million have been raised for prostate cancer research and awareness that stays right here in the province. Ride day is Saturday, 11 a.m. is when the bikes fire up. It goes till 3 o'clock. Of course, they do their ride, and then they all get together at the end.
1: Right,
2: And, you know, share some stories and celebrate and remember people that they've lost over the years because of prostate cancer. So, very important day. You can go to rideforDad.ca/Manitoba. Also, more information on our website as well.
1: And do you know the wonderful viral sensation 6-7?
2: That's what all the kids are doing.
1: 6-7!
2: I've started to see it bleed into more. I was watching some pop culture Jeopardy the other day.
1: Yeah.
2: And all the adults were doing it.
1: Yeah.
2: And then I started cringing because I'm like, oh no.
1: This is when
2: this is when it starts to die.
1: Because, it does. Yes. And this is when kids go, oh, it's no longer cool because the adults or the parents are doing it. Now, guess who learned how to do it last week?
2: Who?
1: The Pope.
2: Oh, the Pope.
1: So he was talking to these young Catholic kids.
2: Mm-hmm.
1: So they taught him how to do 6-7.
2: Yeah.
1: Right? So there's video of him doing it. But that's not all. Then a few days later, he was in a motorcade and he's in the Popemobile.
2: Yep.
1: Right? And he's in the Vatican and there's people that are just like lined up, like thousands of people lined up on the road. You can see him also on video turn to a kid that's watching and he does the 6-7.
2: Oh my goodness.
1: So I don't know if this is going to kill it now for good.
2: Yeah.
1: Because the Pope's doing it, or is that going to give it new life going, hey, if it's cool enough for the Pope, it's cool enough for me.
2: That's just it. It either continues and becomes an international sensation or it dies right there.
1: Good for the Pope. To be doing 6-7. Like,
2: just staying relevant.
1: Yeah. There's a lot of popes that I remember that would never even think about doing stuff.
2: No, right? No. Very serious.
1: And he's staying relevant.
2: Pope
1: That's
2: Leo
1: right.
2: is doing... Yeah.
1: Hey, one thing I know about the Pope.
2: Mm-hmm.
1: Poping ain't easy.
2: Yep.
1: All right? And if he's doing 6-7, good for him. That's what's trending in Winnipeg.
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12: We do have work continuing northbound on Sherbrooke, slowing things down as you're approaching Broadway. Over on Marion, you're down to one lane in each direction, Archibald to Panet. Every day it gets more expensive to get on the road, so leave the gas pump in the past. How? Try Transit, Winnipeg Transit. That's your traffic on Hot 100.5. I'm Aaron Mitchell.
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0: drive my Factor crap desk calendar is all set and ready. It's about cars, Dilly.
1: All right.
0: Okay, I want you to tell me if this is true or false here. The resale value of any black, white, or beige car is more significant than one with a brighter or more unusual color. That Factor crap.
1: I feel like it's fact because people like neutral colors when it comes. Like,
0: yes,
1: not everybody wants a red car.
0: That's true.
1: Right?
0: Well, here's the thing. It's fact and crap at the same time.
1: Oh, okay.
0: Because it's a fact for standard cars. Like if you have a sedan of some sort.
1: Yeah.
0: Right? Like an Altima or something like that.
1: Yeah.
0: You're not going to go with crazy color. You're going to go with a black or a white or a beige.
1: And they honestly don't even offer them in those weird colors.
0: No, exactly.
1: Right? Yeah.
0: But if you get a luxury car or a sports car.
1: Sure.
0: Then that is crap because nobody sang the song Little Beige Corvette.
1: I was literally going to say, imagine having a beige sports
0: little
1: car.
0: Little beige Corvette.
1: That sucks. That's not fun.
0: Then you got to slow down.
1: Yeah, yes. Beige is not sexy when it comes to
0: no.

on 100.5. Don't forget, there's a heat warning in effect for Winnipeg today because we're going all the way up to 35 degrees. We're changing all the songs that have cold. It's called hot. This is hot heated. Hot hearted. Paul Hebb.

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1: Yeah. I like it when the girls stop by. In the summer.

0: 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Guess what was in the movie theater? It had opened a couple of days prior, but it was number one at the box office on this day in 1999. What do you think it is?
1: 99. The Matrix.
0: No.
1: American Pie.
0: Science fiction.
1: Science fiction, 1999.
0: It was the first time in many, many years that a feature film from this franchise.
1: I don't know. There's so many.
0: He wasn't in it, but.
1: Oh, Star Wars.
0: Phantom Menace.
1: It's 99, yes.
0: Episode 1
1: yes,
0: came out.
1: Yes, Jar Jar right. Binks, and Pod Racers.
0: Everyone went nuts.
1: I remember this is pre, like, internet is around, right?
0: Yeah, but
1: not like it was now. But I remember people going and being so angry and upset, like going in so excited because everyone was waiting for a new Star Wars,
0: yeah.
1: Leaving so mad.
0: Why?
1: I remember hearing at school people going,
0: they didn't
1: like
0: it?
1: Well, Jar Jar Binks.
0: Well,
1: they were taking
0: you never saw Jar Jar again.
1: Some big liberties that people did not like. And George Lucas got a little too crazy with all the CGI at the time.
0: Oh, I see.
1: So people, like, they loved, everybody that was an original Star Wars fan loved all the puppeteering and everything
0: right,
1: else. Right,
0: but then it was CGI.
1: That's right.
0: But, what's his face? Ewan McGregor did great, and Liam Neeson.
1: It was Jar Jar's fault.
0: It was Jar Jar.
1: Misa made that movie so awful. That's it.
0: Can you say, can you intro the next song here from 1993 as Jar Jar Binks?
1: Of course.
0: Okay, go ahead. It's I Swear by All for One.
1: Misa loved the 90s at 9. Misa going to say this is All for One, I Swear, on the 90s at 9. Misa say Hot 100.5.
0: Thank you.

0: Hot 100.5 in the Naughties at 9. It is Mark and Dilly now coming up here in just moments. We are going to hear the number one song on this day in 1993. Think about it. Take a guess.
1: Okay.
0: And you're going to hear it coming up next. And it was right in the middle of a huge 8 weeks at number one back in 93.
1: Okay.
0: It's coming up next.
2: 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Born to be a hero, trained to be a plumber. That's Mr. Rooter.
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0: Hot 100.5, Amanda Marshall. We also heard Janet Jackson, that song, number one on this day in 1993. It was on the top of the charts there for 8 weeks.
1: Great run.
0: That's a big, big song. And then, of course, you know, she already had some hits, like she had Escapade and then, you know, Rhythm Nation and stuff like that. And then the 90s, she became a superstar. And then it all kind of went downhill after that whole Super Bowl debacle. But otherwise. And she's not in the new Michael movie on purpose because she said that they couldn't use the likeness of her.
1: That's right.
0: So she's not in it at all. LaToya Jackson is, but not. There's two other sisters that weren't in there. So we are continuing with the 90s at 9 on the way. TV music. I wonder.
1: TV music?
0: TV music. But first, Mariah, Jay-Z. This is Heartbreaker.

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3: The 100 tallest mountains in the world are all located in 5 countries in Asia.
2: Whoa.
3: If you can believe that.
2: Interesting.
3: Nepal, China, India, Pakistan, and Tajikistan.
2: Wow.
3: Which has one. The highest mountain outside of Asia is in Argentina. It's just over 22,000 feet and the 189th highest in the entire world.
2: Really?
3: Yeah. So
2: what about Canada?
3: If you thought the Rockies were high?
2: What about Mississippi?
3: If you thought
2: that's a mountain, isn't it?
3: If you think that's a mountain, then you've never been to
2: Asia.
3: All 5 countries in Asia. Yeah.
2: What about Fuji? Mount Fuji, that's a big one.
3: Yeah, take that to the bank.
2: Oh, thank you. The platypus.
3: Cute.
2: Very interesting.
3: Mm-hmm.
2: It's a duck-billed mammal.
3: It's like a mix of a beaver and
2: a duck.
3: No, yeah, it's right? Weird.
2: They don't nurse their babies like other mammals. Because what happens, you know, if you have a dog or a cat or, you know, whatever it might be, the dogs and cats will latch on to a teat. Like a nipple.
3: Yes.
2: Right?
3: Teat.
2: And then you drink milk.
3: Yeah.
2: Right?
3: Sure.
2: So the platypus doesn't do that, though. They don't have nipples. They have, their stomach is kind of like not hairy, so it's like just skin.
3: Right.
2: They actually sweat out milk through their stomach, and then the babies just like suck it off that.
3: That's not cute.
2: Oh, no, it's not. It's weird looking. It's so weird. I don't know why that even is a thing, but.
3: A hot milk sack.
2: Kind of like, you got a hot milk belly.
3: Yeah, that's weird.
2: And then the little babies are just.
3: That's bizarre.
2: Yeah.
3: But on par for a platypus. Well, they look very strange already.
2: Yeah.
3: So, yeah.
2: Imagine being the first person to ever see a platypus going, I would yell.
3: And describing it to somebody. They're like,
2: Yeah.
3: Did you hear what Richard said? That guy's lost his mind.
2: Old man Richard thinks there's a.
3: He's going to the platypus?
4: I saw a beaver.
5: There was milk coming out of its stomach and they were licking it.
4: I saw a beaver and a duck together.
2: Sure, Uncle Richard.
3: Sure you did.
2: Take that to the bank.
3: Mr. Potato Head came out in 1952. It was not plastic. It did not come with the plastic potato.
2: No.
3: That wasn't until the 70s.
2: Uh-huh.
3: In the meantime, in that, you know, 2 decades.
2: Yeah.
3: It was just body parts with sharp spikes. So you had to have your own potato, which was extremely dangerous.
2: So ugly.
3: And marketed for children, of course. So
2: nice.
3: Like the kids gathering around to stab a real potato with eyes and nose and arms and legs. And
2: I'm sure some kids just stabbed their brothers and sisters.
3: Well, that's possible too, yes. Exactly.
2: Up. Did the plastic potato, when it first came out in the 70s, did it have...
3: No, they moved
2: sweat coming out of its belly?
3: No.
2: Like milk sweat?
3: That's disgusting. Don't say milk sweat ever again.
2: Milk sweat.
3: Gross. Take that to the bank.
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0: Hot 100.5 hits of the 80s, 90s, 2000s. That's the outfield. I'm AJ Light, and we're having a bit of a heat wave now.
1: We're having a heat wave.
0: Could last for a week. Looks like every day moving forward, the high's going to be somewhere above 30. Feels all right, doesn't it? Here's a way to have fun with it. I'm sure you're out and about and you're running errands and you have to make small talk with people. If it's a cashier and you're trying to pay for something, they're going to say to you, wow, the weather sure got nice. And without missing a beat, just look at them and say, yeah, it's way too hot already. And watch their face, because we just went through one of the more miserable springs in Winnipeg history. Here's Chantal Kreviazuk, Hot 100.5.

100.5 with The Verve. They're called Prairie Research Associates, and they just ran a study. More than 1,000 Manitobans replied to this study, and more than three-quarters of those want to end time change for good in Manitoba, something Premier Wab Kanu has talked about. That means 25% of Manitobans are fine flipping the clocks the way that we're doing it right now. Psychos must not own a microwave. 34% in the survey said they want to keep our time on daylight savings, while only 18% said they want to keep it at standard time. While others said time isn't precious at all because it's an illusion. All right, that was Eckhart Tolle. One way or another, it's going to change in Manitoba the way we do daylight savings. The only question is, will we have to fall back one more time or not? Time will tell. I'm AJ Light. Here is Sean Desmond. It's Hot 100.5. Check it.

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Now that it's starting to feel more like summer, you can expect something very important returning to your neighborhood this summer. And no, it's not those green little worms that hang off your tree. It's way better than that. Find out what after Duran Duran, Hot

0: 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Bit of movie music from Armageddon. That's Aerosmith. I'm AJ Light. This sounds like they would be a band of superheroes. And to some, maybe they are. Neighborhood action teams are coming back this summer. They might be in your neighborhood right now. What happens is the city sends out crews through all 15 wards in Winnipeg. They spend a few weeks in each ward and they fix stuff. Potholes, broken street signs, broken curbs, tree debris, anything that would warrant a 311 call, they're just going to work on it, whether you've called or not. Maybe we see this summer how far we can push it with the neighborhood action teams. Maybe they can roll in your garbage bins after garbage day. Maybe they could sweep off your front step. Maybe if we push it far enough, they could walk our dogs. That'd be fun. Crews are out now. And if you want to know when they're going to end up in your neighborhood, the neighborhood action teams, their full schedule is already posted on the city's website, winnipeg.ca.
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Hot 100.5 Coldplay. Even just hearing that word cold kind of feels nice. We have a heat warning in the city of Winnipeg. It's expected to last for about a week. And it's not so much that the daytime highs are going above 30. It's the overnight lows that are really not getting too much below 20. That's really where it's going to matter. So at this point, we know what to do. Drink a lot of water, even before you're thirsty. Just make sure that you're fully hydrated. Run that AC when you can. And if you don't have air conditioning, now is that time of the year where you start strategically placing your fans. You know exactly what I'm talking about. All right, this one's going to push the cold air to this one, and this one's going to push the cold air to this one, and this one has icy water bottles hanging off of it. We do what we got to do. Here's Stars on 54, Hot 100.5.

100.5 coming up after 11 o'clock. A pretty special shout out. We had some catering done here today, and this is your ideal spot if you're looking for lunch or dinner or a quick snack. And they're local as well. So we'll have more on that coming up after 11 o'clock. And the results are in from the Manitoba CAA's Worst Roads campaign. Spoiler alert, it's all of them. Now, we'll find out which is the worst road in the province coming up after Bonnie Raitt. Here's something to talk about. Hits of the 80s, 90s, 2000s, hot 100.5.

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I Was a Fool. 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

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Having a good lawn. 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Nutrilawn is going to do a $500 ultimate care package. 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It's miserable. Let Nutrilawn do it and win the Ultimate Lawn Upgrade. It's a quick little form that you can fill out right from where you are now. 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

0: 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Half Moon Drive-In. Good food, great time. 6860 Henderson Highway. 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

100.5. Do you vote yearly when CAA asks you what the worst road in Manitoba is? Which road did you vote for this year? Or which roads? You can do it more than once. The results are in. And the winner of worst road in Manitoba, this isn't the first time that it's gotten that honor. Or dishonor. Find out which road it was after Destiny's Child. Hot 100.5.

0: Hot 100.5, there's Madonna. I'm AJ. CAA Worst Roads campaign has wrapped up for the year. Big surprise, it's all the roads. They're all bad, they're all the worst. The end. Now, they actually named one as the worst in the province, and it's Highway 34. It's in the middle of nowhere, southwest of Winnipeg. It's been named the worst road for the second straight year, actually. Now, there were roads within city limits here in Winnipeg that made the top 10 worst roads. Keniston, Saskatchewan Avenue, Gateway, Leela, big shocker, and St. Mary's Road. Those are the Winnipeg roads that made the top 10 worst roads. And if you think anything's going to happen to them because they made this list, keep this in mind. Highway 34 has been the worst road in Manitoba 2 years in a row now, but it's made the top 10 list 7 times and has not been fixed yet. So we're not actually fixing roads. We just want you to know which ones are the worst.
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2: Good morning, everyone. I'm Alexa, your meteorologist today. 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

0: To reach us in the studio, it's 474-1005. That is the Furniture Villa request line, but it's not just for requests. We do traffic tips as well. What's going on, Daryl?
1: AJ, big traffic tip for you, buddy. Avoid Archibald just past Mission towards Narron and coming off of Narron going towards Mission. There is a big fire and they have it shut down north and southbound.
0: Yeah, this is a big deal. They're turning anybody around, cars, trucks, buses, you name it. This is Archibald around Mission. It's shut down north and southbound due to a fire.
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100.5, Lionel Richie. Do you give your friends nicknames? Do you give your friends more than one nickname? I was watching a Food Network show with my wife last night, and we came up, thanks to this show, with a new nickname for Dilly from Mark and Dilly in the Morning. And he's got a few already. How could you not with a name like Dilly? Wait until you hear Dilly's new nickname. I really think this one's going to stick. It's coming up after noon. Sam Roberts first with Brother Down. Hits of the 80s, 90s, 2000s. Hot 100.5.

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100.5, I'm AJ Light. Do you ever do that thing where you get a text message, but you overreact before you finish reading the text message? 474-1005, the JP Subaru text line. Taryn texted me this, okay? You'll know the part where I had the heart attack. I just want to say I'm driving down Grant near Assiniboine Park, and it's snowing. Then the end of the text message said it's snowing fluff like crazy. It's one of those fluffy days where it's all going around. If it was snowing and 28 degrees, we're like approaching apocalyptic vibes. Thankfully, that's not the case. Thanks, Taryn. Here's Gino Vannelli, Hot 100.5.

100.5 hits of the 80s, 90s, 2000s, Gin Blossoms. I'm AJ Light. We're into the yellow warning for heat. It is currently 28. It should get up to 34 today. There's a gnarly Humidex right now. This is our lives, at least for the next week or so. And while it might be easy for you to duck into a spot that has air conditioning or find a nice cool bottle of water, the city is also helping out in every way that they can. They do something in the summers now. They're called hydration stations, which I think was the old Robert Palmer band. Was that it? Robert Palmer and the hydration station? The hydration stations are up and running this week. There's 9 of them around the city. There's also water trailers that the city has parked around all of these shelters as well. And there's good spots to cool off. Say you live in an apartment, the AC doesn't work, or you don't have it. Spray pads are open. Movie theater is always a good option. Landmark Cinemas has some good stuff playing. Malls, shopping in general, are usually pumping out AC. There's going to be a lot of people at your grocery store this week who are not shopping. They're just taking up space, soaking up the air conditioning. Every time we walk into our neighborhood Safeway, my wife says she's going to get a job there because it's very cool. It's a soul decision and kind of crazy. Hot 100.5.

0: 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Like wine and dog-eared books, Half Moon gets better with age. In Lockport since 1938. Mark and Dilly in the morning.
1: But if you get a luxury car or a sports car,
2: sure,
1: then that is crap because nobody sang the song Little Beige Corvette.
2: I was literally going to say, imagine having a beige sports
1: little
2: car.
1: Beige, beige Corvette.
2: That sucks. That's not fun.
1: And you got to slow, you got to slow down.
2: Yeah, yes. Beige is not sexy when it comes to expensive, fun cars.
1: You're not buying a beige Ferrari.
2: No.
1: In life.
2: Never.
1: That's for sure.
2: I don't even think they offer it.
1: No, because they know.
2: They know.
1: It's
2: no
1: not
2: one's buying
1: work.
2: A beige Ferrari.
1: Yeah.
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100.5 hits of the 80s, 90s, 2000s. I'm AJ Light. Are you familiar with Mark and Dilly? They're here every morning, every weekday morning, 6 till 10. Dilly has acquired quite a few nicknames. In fact, Dilly itself is a nickname. But we think we have a new nickname for Dilly, and this was all inspired by a food competition show that we were watching last night. I want you to hang on, hear what the new nickname is, and tell us if it's going to stick or not, okay? It's coming up after Howard Jones, Hot 100.5.

0: Hot 100.5. Beautiful day indeed. I'm AJ Light. It is a beautiful day to give our good friend Dilly a new nickname. You know, Mark and Dilly in the morning. In fact, Dilly's kind of already a nickname. His name's Sean. We call him a lot of things. A little Dill Pickle. Dill Man. Dilly Diddly Do. I don't know. Maybe that's just me. My wife and I were watching a new episode of Top Chef last night. Very popular food cooking competition. And they were cooking something last night. And I would love if this could stick as Dilly's new nickname. Let's see what you think.
1: These are my Dilly Greasy Beans. Quick pickle on those.
0: So greasy beans is an actual type of bean. They look like green beans, but they come from the southern Appalachian down in the States. They're in like Carolina and Tennessee. Greasy beans, but this guy was making...
1: These are my Dilly Greasy Beans.
0: Dilly Greasy
1: quick
0: Beans.
1: Quick pickle on those.
0: Get a quick pickle on those. Do you think that could stick as a nickname for Dilly? 474-1005. If you're waking up with Mark and Dilly tomorrow, shoot him a text. Or call the Furniture Villa request line. You could call him DGB for short. I don't know. It could stick too. Or Dilly Greasy Bean. Let's just hope that it sticks.
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3: 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I'm Alexa, your meteorologist today. 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Sunny.
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1: These are my dilly greasy beans. Quick pickle on those.
0: All right, we're trying to get this to stick as a nickname for dilly. Dilly greasy beans. But all this turned into at 474-1005, the JP Subaru text line, is people suggesting other nicknames for dilly. Gina said instead we should call him Dill Murray. So this is just started a whole new can of worms. If you can think of a nickname for Dilly, and it's not Dilly Greasy Beans, which I still think is the best one, text us or call us. 474-1005, Furniture Villa Request Line. James said Dill Nye the Science Guy. Yeah, that one works too. What do you got after Alanis Morissette? Hot 100.5.

0: 100.5 hits of the 80s, 90s, 2000s. I think we're on to something here. We're looking for a new nickname for Dilly. Dilly, by the way, has not authorized this, so this is just our funsies. And it all started with a clip from Top Chef this week where the guy was making...
1: These are my Dilly Greasy Beans. Quick pickle on those.
0: Dilly Greasy Beans. I want that to stick, but what would be your nickname choice for Dilly? Got a text here, Piccadilly Dilly. That's a fun one. Gina, we mentioned, had texted in Dil Murray. It gets better. Keith went with Dilbo Baggins from Lord of the Rings. And Aaron texted in Dilliam Shakespeare as well. These are very elaborate, and I like every single one of them. Do you have a favorite, or can you think of your own? 474-1005, the Furniture Villa request line.
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1: 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What a bop from 2002. Enrique Iglesias and Escape. Do you remember the music video for the song Escape? It ends up nowadays being kind of iconic because it featured a famous tennis player at the time. Her name was Anna Kournikova, and her and Enrique Iglesias were lovers in the music video. And then they got real life married, and they're still together to this day. What a love story. Time for Shania Twain. 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

Hot 100.5 with INXS. I'm AJ Light. How are you feeling right now? How's your mood right now? According to scientists at Newcastle University, there's one thing that if you ingest this, if you consume this throughout the day, not only will it improve your mood, it may improve your overall diet. They said adults who had one daily serving of fruit juice. Yeah, fruit juice. Take your pick. What kind of fruit do you like? Orange, pineapple, tangerine? You go for it. Juice drinkers in this study scored lower on depression symptom questionnaires, and they're linking it back to the one serving a day of fruit juice. And they even said despite the high sugar in a lot of fruit juices, it had no real impact on the blood sugar or the blood fats. And at the end of the day, it can really improve your mood. Juice. Then again, I guess it depends what you're putting in that juice. Because, you know, juice is just a mixer for some. Rolling down the streets. Here's Call Me Maybe. It's Carly Rae Jepsen, Hot 100.5.

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1: So what did he say when he came in here?
2: I just walked in and saw Mark in the toilet. And I was like, it's okay, I've seen it too. Now we're trauma bonded together.
1: Oh, look at you guys. You got a club now.
2: Yes. Yeah, Mark with his pants down club.
1: See, now that's an at work
2: yes.
1: emotional.
2: Oh, that's emotional damage.
1: Damage for sure.
2: 1,
1: emotional 000. Damage.
2: Yeah, times 100,000. Yeah. Yep.
1: I don't care so much because the older you get, it's just like, hey, guess what?
2: Whatever.
1: Everybody poops.
2: Yeah, it's just an unfortunate. It's a vulnerable position to be caught in. That's the only problem.
1: What are you going
2: to
1: do?
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100.5. We're into a bit of a theme here, and it has to do with the nice hot weather. We just heard Blind Melon's No Rain. Sunglasses at night. Sure, there's a 9:24 sunset. That could be applicable. We have coming up for you in about 3 minutes the ultimate summer song. It came out in 1985. And if the heat's not doing it for you, it's going to crank it up a couple of notches. That's coming up after Kelly Clarkson. It's Hot 100.5.

0: baby, do that conga. Hot 100.5. The song matches the weather, does it not? Miami Sound Machine, Gloria Estefan. That's Conga. I'm AJ. We're hearing of a few different traffic disruptions that might cause you a bit of hassle this afternoon. 474-1005 at the Furniture Villa request line. Dawn with a traffic update. Maybe it's going to affect you if you're commuting out to the RM of Springfield or Oak Bank, or even if you're headed to Birds Hill Park tonight.
1: There's a nasty accident on Highway 207, just south of Garvin Road. Two gravel trucks and a vehicle.
0: Nothing sounds good about that. Has the road blocked off?
1: Police just got there waiting for emergency vehicles. I can tell you the gravel trucks are a mess. There's debris all over the road, oil all over the road.
0: And that's 207, just a little south from Garvin.
1: Yes, one kilometer south of Garvin.
0: Appreciate you calling that one in, Don. We've had a few reports on this. This is probably going to be an issue throughout the afternoon. Fire on Archibald. Yeah, another fire on Archibald, because we did this yesterday as well. Archibald around Mission is closed in both directions, north and south, and every single vehicle is getting turned away. And there's not a lot of room there to turn a lot of vehicles away. So give them room to work. Archibald right around Mission, and maybe start planning your new route home now.
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3: Good morning, everyone. I'm Alexa, your meteorologist today. 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

Hot 100.5. The NHL playoffs are still on, but so are the Ice Hockey World Championships in Switzerland. And today, Canada had to play the United States. I know, bad memories from the Olympics. Canada shut them out 4-0. And not only that, Winnipeg Jet Mark Scheifele had 2 assists on the first 2 goals as well. You know, he would have wanted to do really well against the United States. Canada is now going to move on to play this weekend in the quarterfinals, keeping the dream alive. AJ, you're talking about hockey when it's 30 degrees out. I know, it's weird, right? Alex Michaels is going to join you shortly after 2 o'clock after this epic from George Michael. It's Hot 100.5.

Laundry, dishes, emails. Everything's on repeat. So are hits of the 80s, 90s, 2000s. Just say, play Hot 100.5.

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Hot 100.5. Hey there, it's Alex in the Stalwart Appliances studio. Finally getting to break out that beautiful summer wear that has been sitting in your closet. I'm starting to see like flowers and pastels and whites and toes with flip-flops and sandals. And one of them days, the sun's shining, but it's hot. So no leaving, you know, I think, live in a vehicle without those windows down. Yeah, every year you seem to hear stories like that, and it just blows your mind, doesn't it? It's like really common sense. So heat is here, people. It's Savage Garden, Hot 100.5.

100.5. Going to sound like your mom here for a second, but our first yellow warning for heat. So maybe you're not used to it. If you're working outside for any length of time, give yourself breaks. Hydrate. Get that water in there. Feeling like about 32 right now. Coming up, we've got our ECN. That's our entertainment celebrity news. And among the stories, we're going to talk about one of Hollywood's biggest tough guys. Might have taken things a little too far and got himself fired from one of the biggest shows on Paramount Plus right now. Who and what did he do? That's coming up. Salt and Pepper, Hot 100.5.

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1: What an unexpected comeback from Milli Vanilli. Yeah, that Milli Vanilli. Remember in the 80s? The group made up of Fab and Rob signed out of Germany. They had the hair, the disco dancing, and huge hits. So big, they won a Grammy for Best New Artist, and then disaster. Turned out they were total frauds. They were just lip-syncing to the music and pre-recorded by actual singers. They were Brad Howell, John Davis, and Charles Shaw. The scandal was massive. They had to give the Grammy back. And the name Milli Vanilli was the universal word for fake. Sadly, Rob even passed away from an accidental overdose back in 1998. He was just 33. So what's up with this comeback? Well, Donald Trump's Freedom 25 committee just booked some musical acts for next month's Great American State Fair. And there's Milli Vanilli there. Surviving member Fab, I guess, is out on the road with actual backup singers for the I Love the 90s tour. So the guy who didn't sing the actual songs, now out touring to sing them for real. Leave it to Trump to bring Milli back. So last month, there was Timothée Chalamet sitting next to Tina Fey at a Knicks game. And legs all spread out, doing the man-spreading, as they like to say. Well, she has finally addressed it on the Kelce Brothers New Heights podcast, saying it was no big deal because she's going the other way.
2: I should start by saying that Timothée Chalamet was nothing but lovely, super friendly, and it wasn't until the next day that I saw all these man-spreading things. But I will say, you've got to remember, for every amount that he's sitting like this and man-spreading, I'm doing the opposite. I got a big old can. And so in the back, like, God, listen, as Amy Poehler would say, God is fair. Timothy's leg took the front. My big old can was taking the back. We had no beef.
1: And Tom Hardy has been called delightfully difficult. Great on screen, but can you imagine what he'd be like to work with? You might have seen him on that crime drama Mobland, where he plays the lead guy, tough fixer kind of thing for the mob. Well, word is, he got fixed. He got fired from the show. A little behind-the-scenes drama while filming season two. Looks like he wouldn't come out of his trailer. And's been trying to rewrite the scripts. And even a bigger deal, the people he was keeping waiting on the set was none other than Pierce Brosnan and Dame Helen Mirren. I don't care how famous you are, keeping James Bond and the Queen waiting. Come on now. One source even called it career suicide. Producer said, nah, no thanks, and dumped his contract. Season 2 is still dropping later this year, and no word, though, about Season 3.
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3: Kenzie said, I was cleaning the kitchen one night, felt a sneeze coming on. Just as I turned to put away the dishes, one of my bad knees buckled mid-sneeze.
4: Yeah.
3: So I caught myself from falling, but then, of course, the sneeze blew out my back.
4: Oh, no.
3: Saved one injury, started a new one.
4: Oh.
3: Which is crazy.
4: Crappy.
3: Matt said, I knew a guy who was laying on his couch and sneezed. It messed up his back so bad, he did not come back to work for 2 years.
4: What?
3: Just from sneezing on the couch. Yeah.
4: What?
3: Whatever he did to his back, like, completely blew it out, which is
4: wild. That's gonna be painful.
3: Right?
0: Mark and Dilly. Weekday morning

100.5, and it's going to be a cooker tomorrow over at the stadium. But Bombers back. Preseason. Okay, we got BC Lions in town tomorrow. It is the family game, they're calling it. So all kinds of good stuff for the kids before the game. All the mascots going to be there, so have your camera ready. Buzz and Boomer, Rosie, Domo's Bouncing Kangaroo. And then they've got the food special, which they always like to promote. This time around, we're starting with meat pies. And there's still a few tickets left for the home opener June 11th. And as we know, we've had 14 home sellouts in a row. We can't stop now. So make sure you get your tickets at BlueBombers.com and go Blue! 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

love that. B52's Hot 100.5. It's Alex Michaels, and we got a shot of the good news for you. Not this Saturday, but next Saturday, support the Celiac Foundation. There's a walk going on and a free barbecue, and also how you can learn a little bit more about celiac disease. What is it all about? We're going to talk to Chelsea for our good news after the Bare Naked Ladies. Hot 100.5.

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1: Now, lots of walks and charity events starting to pop up, and one of them is next Saturday to support celiac disease. And to tell us more, we're chatting with Chelsea. She's the president of the Manitoba chapter. For people that aren't maybe familiar with celiac disease, because, you know, if you don't have it, maybe you're not aware of what it's about and how it affects you. Can you just explain it a little bit?
2: Celiac disease, it's a lot more than just a stomach ache or avoiding bread. It's a serious autoimmune disease. So what this means is that when someone with celiac disease eats gluten, the immune system gets basically really confused and they start attacking the small intestine itself. And then over time, this can actually damage the body's ability to absorb nutrients properly. So it's not even just about like digestive symptoms that you typically think of. Untreated celiac disease can affect the entire body actually throughout these, or because of these nutrient deficiencies. And you can have fatigue, anemia, osteoporosis, neurological symptoms, and so many more. And even the tiniest amounts of gluten can actually trigger that immune response in people.
1: And is it one of these diseases it's kind of hard to diagnose?
2: Yeah, it gets pretty tricky because the symptoms, they can vary so widely. So you have your typical ones like stomach pain and like diarrhea, digestive issues, but then you can also have fatigue, joint pain, skin rashes, and brain fog. So there's not, some people have no obvious symptoms also, but can still have the internal damage. So it can be tricky to diagnose.
1: So what would be kind of the first steps that someone would do to find out if they have celiac disease?
2: The first step for your diagnosis is usually going to be a blood test that checks for specific antibodies or proteins. And then if you have a lot of these antibodies in your body, then you actually will be getting an intestinal biopsy next to actually officially diagnose it.
1: Okay, so there's a few steps to the process. And of course, all things need funding, and that's why the big walk next weekend. Tell us more about that.
2: We're really excited to be hosting. It's going to be our 26th annual walkathon and gluten-free barbecue. So it's on Saturday, June 6th at Assiniboine Park, and it's a really fun and welcoming community event that's open to absolutely everyone, whether you're living with celiac disease, you're supporting a loved one, or just want to learn more and get involved. So basically, we're going to be bringing everyone together. We'll have a walk, a gluten-free barbecue, prizes, and like a really fun, supportive atmosphere. And then the funds that we raise can help support important programs that we run across Manitoba, including gluten-free hampers that we do, education initiatives, support meetings, and advocacy work. But honestly, one of the biggest things is creating community and helping people feel seen, understood, and less alone after a diagnosis.
1: And it's such a great event because you're around other people that are dealing with the same issues. So you're going to chat and maybe learn some other things on how to deal with it. Do we have to sign up for anything, or can we just show up next week?
2: You can absolutely just show up, and it's free of cost. If you want to make a donation to our chapter, feel free to, but you absolutely do not have to, and you can just come and join the fun event.
1: What time does it start?
2: Our sign up starting at 10 a.m.
1: 10 a.m., okay.
2: And then afterwards, we'll have our walk an hour later, and then we will have our lunch.
1: And again, get all those details, ManitobaCeliac.com. That is our chapter. And Chelsea, thanks again from the Manitoba Celiac Association. Appreciate what you do.
2: Thank you so much for the opportunity to help amplify your message and support us.
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4: This week, Casey takes you back to May 30th, 1981. 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
0: Casey Kasem's American Top 40 of the 80s, Saturdays 8 a.m. to noon, and Sundays 6 to 10 p.m. Sponsored by Winnipeg Old Country Sausage, honoring tradition one savory bite at a time, and presented by the station playing the hits of the 80s, 90s, 2000s. 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

Hot 100.5, and hate to have to share this news with you, but hockey legend Claude Lemieux has passed away at the age of 60. He was born in Buckingham, Quebec. He was selected by the Canadiens in the second round of the 1983 NHL entry draft. Then would go on to win 4 Stanley Cups. Played for the Canadiens, the Devils, the Avalanche, Coyotes, the Stars, the Sharks. So he played for a lot of teams. And complex sort of guy. Teammates loved him. If you played against him, you hated him. But maybe he had a lot of demons. Who knows? Because also there's a report that he committed suicide. He was found at the family furniture business by his adult son at around 3 o'clock this morning. Anyway, I know you're going to be hearing more about this as more details come out. He's survived by his wife, Deborah, and their 4 kids. And if you or someone you know is struggling or in a crisis, please always remember there is help available. And Claude Lemieux, dead at 60. Bruno Mars, Hot 100.5.

100.5, what's going on? Alex Michaels, have you taken that time change survey yet? Wapkinu last week took to social media and going, hey, what do you want to do with this daylight saving time thing? So locally, you have until, I guess, the end of August to have your say on that. But another survey has been done asking us about our time change preferences. It was done by the Prairie Research Associates. Which way did we swing with that one? We'll talk on it coming up after the Spice Girls Hot 100.5.

0: Hot 100.5 and the debate that has been raging on, well, forever, almost longer than the toilet paper debate, up or down, you know what I'm saying? Time change, daylight saving time. Do we want to do it? Well, it turns out most of us Manitobans were completely over it. A new survey from Prairie Research Associates just came out, and a whopping 3 in 4 say they want to get rid of spring forward, fall back, that whole nonsense thing. Worked out to this. Most people, about 34%, want to just stay on daylight saving time forever, which kind of makes sense. That gives us more sunshine. Only 18% want permanent standard time. But a big chunk of people said, I don't care. Just pick one. Okay, just whatever it is, let's just go with the one. Now, we know some of our neighbors, you know, Alberta, BC, right? They've already made the move to ditch the time change. But we're still thinking on it. And Wapkinoo, what, last week, took to social media going, okay, which way? So we still have our survey going on. This is a different survey. But if you want to take the government survey, you have until August to do that. So which way do you want to go when it comes to daylight saving time?
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1: 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Traffic.
12: Just a few quick updates that we have multiple lanes closed in both directions on La Jumeirah from Reindeers to Chief Beguis because of ongoing construction. Dougal is also closed in both directions from Dawson to Bennett as work continues over there. Tackling a big backyard project this spring? 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That's your traffic on Hot 100.5. 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
13: I was literally going to say, imagine having a beige sports
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13: 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That's not fun.
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13: Yeah, yes. Beige is not sexy when it comes to expensive, cars.
2: You're not buying a beige Ferrari.
13: No.
2: In life.
13: Never.
2: That's for sure.
13: I don't even think they offer it.
2: No, because they know.
13: They know. No one's buying a beige Ferrari.
2: Yeah.
1: Mark and Dilly. Week.

How about running through a sprinkler right now? Hot 100.5 with that Humidex feeling like 35. We are under a yellow warning for heat, so please use caution if you're outside. Stay hydrated. Got a low of 21 for tonight, so that tells you right there, a low of 21. And tomorrow it's going to be hot again to kick off our weekend. Coming up, we've got What's Trending Winnipeg. By the way, it's Alex here. How's your day going? So we may not as a province be hosting anything really for FIFA, but that doesn't mean we're going to not be a part of it. Wait till you hear how we're going to be a part of it, our province. We'll talk on that and a few other things coming up. Traffic, too. Hopefully that's going okay for you, but probably not with all that construction out there. It's Taylor Dane, Hot 100.5.

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0: 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Hot 100.5 presents What's Trending Winnipeg. 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
1: We got the results of the CAA Manitoba Worst Roads campaign, and they've named Provincial Trunk Highway 34 as the province's worst road, with Provincial Road 307 coming in second, and Keniston Route 90 taking the third spot. Also making the list, Saskatchewan Avenue came in fourth. In Brandon, Richmond Avenue was fifth, back to Winnipeg, Gateway Road in sixth. Rounding out the top 10, we had Leela Avenue, Brandon's First Street, Provincial Road 422, and St. Mary's Road. The Indigenous Nations Apparel Company, they've been in business here in the city for about 6 years, and CEO Michelle Cameron, during the pandemic, had to start selling her line of Indigenous streetwear at markets and conferences just to stay alive and keep the doors open. Well, now, unfortunately, she's hearing from customers that they're seeing some of her designs on the website for Shein.
2: It wasn't just one, it was two, it was three, it was four, it was five. It was actually 20 of our designs was stolen from our website and put onto theirs.
1: They even went so far as stealing the pictures of her daughter modeling the clothes. In a statement, Shein says they were made aware that the products in question were being sold on their marketplace by a third party and immediately have removed the listings from the platform and have launched an investigation. And we may not be hosting anything for FIFA, but how about that grass? Yeah, the grass seed that's going to be used for the FIFA World Cup matches, grown here in our province. Manitoba farmers have produced two special types of ryegrass seed. One's called Fiesta Cinco and the other SR4700. I like the Fiesta Cinco better. Anyway, they'll be used to overseed and fill in the turf used for the World Cup matches in the Canadian and Mexican stadiums. That's not the first time, though, DFL Canada has supplied the seed. Their product has been used in past World Cups and at PGA tournaments around the world. First time we get to see our grass in action will be June 13th for the first World Cup match in Vancouver.
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9: 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Traffic.
10: Traffic is moving slow on eastbound Broadway near Maryland as construction continues over there. Over on southbound Carlton, we do have some work happening, causing delays headed to York. Tackling a big backyard project this spring? Find great savings on everything you need during the Deck and Fence event at Home Hardware. On now till June 17. That's your traffic on Hot 100.5. 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
11: 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We are under the yellow warning for heat, with that Humidex feeling like 35 right now. So stay hydrated. Shade is your friend. Low of 21 for tonight, and tomorrow, same sort of day to kick off the weekend. Hot and humid. Right now, again, about 35 with that Humidex.
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Good afternoon. Alex Michaels in the Stalwart Appliances studio. Tomorrow it happens. Mark and Dilly's Weather Kids. Is it going to be your kid? Did you sign up for your kid to be one of the Weather Kids? Hot105FM.com. Place to go. Super easy to do. And then we get the kids to do our weekend forecast. Of course, have some fun with the boys. And they get a $25 Booster Juice gift card at the end. It's a win-win. Simple little concept, but so cute. 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

100.5, and chances are you've had this conversation with your significant other. Me and my guy were talking about it. And the poor planning when it comes to construction in our city. What the? If I could swear, I would right then. But he runs into it everywhere because, well, he drives throughout the day. And he was just explaining it to me, going, why do we have a construction here? And then instead of the alternate route being an alternate route, there's construction. So now that's tied up. And where do you go? You're stuck. Anyway, with that in mind and all the road construction, we got to be thinking about the people that are physically on the roads doing this construction. I was on the perimeter, and, you know, they were getting something set up, and they were putting the cones out and everything, and they didn't have the sign up yet for, you know, 60 or whatever. But they were obviously slow, and they were setting stuff up, and you have to, you know, slow down and pull into the next lane if you can, and go around, and then, you know, get back into your lane. You can't just be going 110 past these people. Come on. Use some common sense. So, it's safety first, right? Okay, that's my rant. Wilson Phillips, Hot 100.5.

100.5, a scorcher in the city. I know, though, if you're in your vehicle, it's always fun blasting the AC with the windows down. It's like, yeah, it's good. Well, some brand new global climate projections have just dropped, and this intense heat may be a preview of what's to come over the next 5 years. We're going to break down some new numbers and what it means for us coming up after the police, Hot 100.5.

0: 100.5. It's like a furnace out there today, feeling like 37. Is this a sign of the things to come? Well, the United Nations just dropped this big report saying our planet is about to get a whole lot hotter over the next 5 years. Scientists say there is a 91% chance that one of the next few years will completely smash records for the hottest year in Earth's history. They're tracking a super strong El Nino, which is the fancy name for a natural warming pattern in the ocean, and it's driving temperatures way up. Scientists are talking about global temperatures rising by about 1.5 degrees Celsius. Doesn't sound like a lot. For the planet, it's enough to trigger way more extreme weather, like wild storms and more smoke from wildfires. So, love it or hate it, these extra toasty days might be the new normal in the future.
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1: 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Traffic.
12: Southbound Cavalier is moving slow near Portage as construction continues over there. In downtown, we do have some work happening on Donald causing southbound delays from Notre Dame to River. Every day, it gets more expensive to get on the road. So leave the gas pump in the past. How? Try Transit Winnipeg Transit. That's your traffic on Hot 100.5. I'm Devolta.
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0: 100.5 and silence in Montreal last night. The Habs going down to the Carolina Hurricanes. Getting a little dicey now. Will it be Carolina and Vegas in the finals? We await. Maybe you're watching the NBA finals to see who's going to win that championship. That's one thing I don't understand, though, like how they call the fouls and all that stuff. My guy's trying to explain it to me. I'm like, I thought that guy did it, but how come he's getting it? Well, I noticed in game five, that was in San Antonio, the Spurs head coach Mitch Johnson got so mad at one of these calls that he was hit with a technical foul. Well, now the commissioner for the league is addressing it, and they're making some changes. Have you heard about the flopping epidemic?
1: Yeah, it's been a conversation. I would only say that there's a difference between selling a call, exaggeration, and a true flop, which is where you're actually fooling the referees. I think sometimes, even as I sit in the stands at games, players may be falling down, players may be reacting to a call, but then, to me, if they're not fooling the referees, it's like, okay, that's like the players are taught to sell calls these days. I mean, can officiating get better? Of course. We're always working on that.
0: That's Adam Silver. Flopping! Okay. 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

0: Hot 100.5, it's Alex. NASA's confirmed that the International Space Station is losing air again. For about 5 years now, they've been dealing with these tiny microscopic cracks in one of the older Russian sections of the station. And we're talking about metal that's been baking, freezing, flying through space for nearly 30 years. So it definitely seen better days. Earlier this year, though, engineers thought they finally had patched it up. That only lasted about 4 months. The leak is back, and the station is currently losing about a pound of air a day. Right now, what the Russians are doing, they're just topping it up with extra oxygen and nitrogen, kind of giving a little puff of air whenever it gets low. The space station is scheduled to retire and then plunge into the ocean in 2030, but now the government officials are trying to figure out if they can make it survive a little bit longer. They want to stretch it to 2032. So maybe time to call Red Green. Get that duct tape ready.
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1: 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Traffic.
15: You can expect some heavy traffic on westbound Ellis approaching Wall as construction continues over there. Work
2: work is slowing down your commute on westbound Grant as you get closer to Keniston. 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Valid in-store and online. That's your traffic on Hot 100.5. I'm Devoza.
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0: And it is brought to you by the Winnipeg Blue Bombers. Back in action tomorrow. Preseason continues at Princess Auto Stadium, followed by the home opener June 11th. Still a few tickets left. 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We are under that yellow warning for heat. Right now, feeling like 36 with that Humidex. Tonight, low about 21. And tomorrow, mix of sun and cloud. And again, hot, high 34, but going to feel like mid-30s to the higher 30s with that Humidex.
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100.5. And in the words of Glenn Frey, the heat is on. Yeah. And with the heat, lots of events going on around the city, in the community. And guess who's going to be at most of them? A lot of them anyway. Our hot squad out and about all summer long. 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They're armed with prizes and they're nice people, really. 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

Looks like he's getting 15 years in prison. Hot 100.5. So you remember Taylor Swift on tour there in Vienna? She was supposed to play three sold-out shows. This is in 2024. And just before the start of the first concert, the CIA got a tip-off that there was a planned jihadist attack. Thankfully, they were able to apprehend the guy before anything happened, but all three of the shows were immediately canceled. 200,000 fans left disappointed. A man known only as Baron A because of Austrian privacy laws, found guilty in a string of other terrorist-related offenses and going away for 15 years. We'll have more entertainment news coming up in a bit with our ECN. It's the Backstreet Boys, Hot 100.5. Everybody.

100.5. We are ready to go with our ECN Entertainment Celebrity News. And among the stories, we're going to talk about one of Hollywood's biggest tough guys might have taken things a little too far and got himself fired from one of the biggest shows on Paramount Plus right now. Who and what did he do? That's coming up after Sister Hazel, Hot 100.5.

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1: What an unexpected comeback from Millie Vanilli. Yeah, that Millie Vanilli. Remember in the 80s, the group made up of Fab and Rob signed out of Germany. They had the hair, the disco dancing, and huge hits. So big, they won a Grammy for Best New Artist, and then disaster. Turned out they were total frauds. They were just lip-syncing to the music and pre-recorded by actual singers. They were Brad Howell, John Davis, and Charles Shaw. The scandal was massive. They had to give the Grammy back. And the name Millie Vanilli was the universal word for fake. Sadly, Rob even passed away from an accidental overdose back in 1998. He was just 33. So what's up with this comeback? Well, Donald Trump's Freedom 25 committee just booked some musical acts for next month's Great American State Fair. And there's Millie Vanilli there. Surviving member Fab, I guess, is out on the road with actual backup singers. So the guy who didn't sing the actual songs, now out touring to sing them for real. So last month, there was Timothée Chalamet sitting next to Tina Fey at a Knicks game. And legs all spread out, doing the man spreading, as they like to say. Well, she has finally addressed it on the Kelce Brothers New Heights podcast, saying it was no big deal because she's going the other way.
2: I should start by saying that Timothée Chalamet was nothing but lovely, super friendly. And it wasn't until the next day that I saw all these man spreading things. But I will say, you got to remember, for every amount that he's sitting like this and manspreading, I'm doing the opposite. My legs, I got a big old can. And so in the back, like, God, listen, as Amy Poehler would say, God is fair. Timothy's legs took the front. My big old can was taking the back. We had no beef. We had no beef.
1: And Tom Hardy has been called delightfully difficult. Great on screen, but can you imagine what he'd be like to work with? You might have seen him on that crime drama Mobland, where he plays the lead guy, tough fixer kind of thing for the mob. But word is, he got fixed. He got fired from the show. A little behind-the-scenes drama while filming season two. Looks like he wouldn't come out of his trailer. And's been trying to rewrite the scripts. And even a bigger deal, the people he was keeping waiting on the set was none other than Pierce Brosnan and Dame Helen Mirren. I don't care how famous you are, keeping James Bond and the Queen waiting. Come on now. One source even called it career suicide. Producers said, nah, no thanks, and dumped his contract. Season 2 is still dropping later this year, and no word, though, about Season 3.
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12: 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Traffic.
13: We do have delays on southbound Carleton headed to York due to ongoing work. Southbound Hugo is backed up near Corridon as construction continues over there. Tackling a big backyard project this spring? Find great savings on everything you need during the deck and fence event at Home Hardware. On now till June 17th. That's your traffic on Hot 100.5. I'm Devil Zub.
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14: Kenzie said, I was cleaning the kitchen one night, felt a sneeze coming on. Just as I turned to put away the dishes, one of my bad knees buckled mid-sneeze.
15: Yeah.
14: So I caught myself from falling, but then, of course, the sneeze blew out my back.
15: Oh, no.
14: So saved one injury, started a new one.
15: Oh.
14: Which is crazy.
15: Crappy.
14: Matt said, I knew a guy who was laying on his couch and sneezed. It messed up his back so bad, he did not come back to work for 2 years.
15: What?
14: Just from sneezing on the couch. Yeah.
15: What,
14: whatever he did to his back, like, completely blew it out, which
15: is wild. That's gonna be painful,
14: right?
12: Mark and Dilly, weekday.

0: Oh, love that. B52's Hot 100.5. It's Alex Michaels, and we got a shot of the good news for you. 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There's a walk going on and a free barbecue, and also how you can learn a little bit more about celiac disease. What is it all about? We'll be talking to Chelsea for the details in 6 minutes. It's Lauryn Hill, Hot 100.5.
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1: Now, lots of walks and charity events starting to pop up, and one of them is next Saturday to support celiac disease. And to tell us more, we're chatting with Chelsea. She's the president of the Manitoba chapter. For people that aren't maybe familiar with celiac disease, because, you know, if you don't have it, maybe you're not aware of what it's about and how it affects you. Can you just explain it a little bit?
2: Celiac disease, it's a lot more than just a stomach ache or avoiding bread. It's a serious autoimmune disease. So what this means is that when someone with celiac disease eats gluten, the immune system gets basically really confused and they start attacking the small intestine itself. And then over time, this can actually damage the body's ability to absorb nutrients properly. So it's not even just about like digestive symptoms that you typically think of. Okay. Untreated celiac disease can affect the entire body actually throughout these or because of these nutrient deficiencies. And you can have fatigue, anemia, osteoporosis, neurological symptoms, and so many more. And even the tiniest amounts of gluten can actually trigger that immune response in people.
1: And is it one of these diseases it's kind of hard to diagnose?
2: Yeah, it gets pretty tricky because the symptoms, they can vary so widely.
1: Yeah.
2: So you have your typical ones like stomach pain and like diarrhea, digestive issues, but then you can also have fatigue, joint pain, skin rashes, and brain fog. So there's not, some people have no obvious symptoms also, but can still have the internal damage. So it can be tricky to diagnose.
1: So what would be kind of the first steps that someone would do to find out if they have celiac disease?
2: The first step for your diagnosis is usually going to be a blood test that checks for specific antibodies or proteins.
1: Okay.
2: And then if you have a lot of these antibodies in your body, then you actually will be getting an intestinal biopsy next to actually officially diagnose it.
1: Okay, so there's a few steps to the process. And of course, all things need funding, and that's why the big walk next weekend. Tell us more about that.
2: We're really excited to be hosting. It's going to be our 26th annual walkathon and gluten-free barbecue. So it's on Saturday, June 6th at Assiniboine Park, and it's a really fun and welcoming community event that's open to absolutely everyone, whether you're living with celiac disease, you're supporting a loved one, or just want to learn more and get involved. So basically, we're going to be bringing everyone together. We'll have a walk, a gluten-free barbecue, prizes, and like a really fun, supportive atmosphere. And then the funds that we raise can help support important programs that we run across Manitoba, including gluten-free hampers that we do, education initiatives, support meetings, and advocacy work. But honestly, one of the biggest things is creating community and helping people feel seen, understood, and less alone after a diagnosis.
1: And it's such a great event because you're around other people that are dealing with the same issues. So you're going to chat and maybe learn some other things on how to deal with it. Do we have to sign up for anything, or can we just show up next week?
2: You can absolutely just show up, and it's free of cost. If you want to make a donation to our chapter, feel free to, but you absolutely do not have to, and you can just come and join the fun event.
1: What time does it start?
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1: 10 a.m., okay.
2: And then afterwards, we'll have our walk.
1: Perfect.
2: An hour later, and then we will have our lunch.
1: 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And Chelsea, thanks again from the Manitoba Celiac Association. Appreciate what you do.
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9: 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Traffic.
11: Just a few quick updates that we have multiple lanes closed in both directions on Lajimodi. Here from Reindeers to Chief Beguis because of ongoing construction. Jesse is also closed in both directions from Osborne to Pembina as crews are working over there. Every day it gets more expensive to get on the road, so leave the gas pump in the past. How? Try Transit Winnipeg Transit. That's your traffic on Hot 100.5. I'm Devoza.
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1: And it's brought to you by the Winnipeg Blue Bombers. 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For tonight, you call this a low, 21. Tomorrow, more sunshine and hot as we're under that yellow warning for heat. Going to have a high of 34, but with a Humidex, going to feel a lot hotter than that. Right now, feeling like 36.
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Winnipeg's hits of the 80s, 90s, 2000s. Hot 100.5.

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Hot 100.5, and hate to have to share this news with you, but hockey legend Claude Lemieux has passed away at the age of 60. He was born in Buckingham, Quebec. He was selected by the Canadiens in the second round of the 1983 NHL entry draft. Then would go on to win 4 Stanley Cups. Played for the Canadiens, the Devils, the Avalanche, Coyotes, the Stars, the Sharks. So he played for a lot of teams. And a complex sort of guy. Teammates loved him. If you played against him, you hated him. But who knows what kind of battles he was facing, as there's reports saying that he did commit suicide. He was found at the family furniture business by his adult son at about 3 o'clock this morning. Anyway, I know you're going to be hearing more about this as more details come out. He's survived by his wife, Deborah, and their 4 kids. And if you or someone you know is struggling or in a crisis, please always remember there is help available. Again, Claude Lemieux, dead at 60. It's Brian Adams and Tina Turner, Hot 100.5.

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11: Yeah.
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Hot 100.5, what's going on? Alex Michaels, have you taken that time change survey yet? Wapkinu last week took to social media and going, hey, what do you want to do with this daylight saving time thing? So locally, you have until, I guess, the end of August to have your say on that. But another survey has been done asking us about our time change preferences. It was done by the Prairie Research Associates. Which way did we swing with that one? We'll talk on it coming up. It's In Excess, Hot 100.5.

0: 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But time change, you still want to do it? Turns out most of us Manitobans are completely over it. This new survey from the Prairie Research Associates just came out, and a whopping 3 in 4 of us say we want to get rid of the whole spring forward, fall back nonsense. Most of us, about 34%, want to just stay on daylight saving forever, which kind of makes sense. That gives us more sunshine. 18% want permanent standard time. And a big chunk of the people that took the survey said, I don't care, just pick one. And of course, we know some provinces are already ditching it, like BC and Alberta. But we're still, you know, debating it. So that was one survey. But the official survey that Premier Wab Kanu started up is still going on until August 31st. And if you want to take that survey and learn a little bit more about the difference, engagemb.ca/timechange.
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Hot 100.5 hits of the 80s, 90s, 2000s. Len, man, I hear that song popping up on TV shows all the time. It's like, oh, there's that song again. Alex Michaels, thanks again for hanging out with me. I gotta go. Wake up, though, with Mark and Dilly tomorrow and their shenanigans on a Friday. And, of course, our Weather Kid is happening tomorrow, too. Have a great rest of your night. Gonna leave you with Santana and Rob Thomas. Hot 100.5. See ya.